0: Next.
1: Don't just say yes or no. You got to think about this and be real. Can a relationship truly be rebuilt after cheating?
2: Ooh, that's a good question.
3: For sure.
1: We're going to talk about this next.
4: 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Right here.

0: So I want to talk about forgive and forget, right? That's one of the biggest things that you have to do, I think, if you're going to forgive someone for cheating on you. Everyone is kind of torn, I guess, with the whole Becky G situation. Becky G, one of the biggest, you know, Latina artists out, just killing it. She has been for a long time. And she was engaged to this dude. He's a soccer player, right?
1: Yes. Yeah.
0: A very good looking guy. I mean, you ever see a guy and you're like, damn, I wish I looked like him. Like one of those. All the time. He looks really good. And he cheated. And he opened up about it. He publicly talked about it. She called off the wedding, everything. But now they're back together. And everyone has been like, again, not everyone. I feel like it's split. There's been a wave of support for people like, yes, girl, you got it. I'm so glad that you're going to give him another chance. You guys are working through it. That shows real love. And then other people are like, look, you cannot do it. He did it once. And by you accepting him back, it's just basically giving him the okay, because now he knows you'll forgive him again if you do it.
2: I think every relationship is just so different. And on the person, like, if he was treating you bad from the get-go and now he cheats, I'm like, no, he isn't good for you. Like, leave him. But if there's like, I don't know, you guys had a good time together, you guys built a life together, and then somebody cheats, I think in that case, it's worth to see like why that person cheated, like what is going on in the relationship.
0: So you would admit, if you weren't giving your partner what he needed sexually and he told you, yo, this was just a sexual thing, that's why I did it, you would just work on it?
2: I would be more open. I'm not going to say that, but I would be more open because me and my husband been together for 12 years. So I'd be more open to, I don't know, try to go to therapy to see if we could get past it. That doesn't mean that we would.
1: I mean, look at Matt's situation. They're going to marriage counseling and no one cheated.
3: Right. Just to keep it strong, though. We're keeping it strong. We're not trying to get it back to strong.
1: Already doomed.
0: Let's talk to Gabby and see what she thinks about it next.
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3: Can a relationship truly be rebuilt after cheating? What are your thoughts on this? Is Tino Cochino Radio Gabby?
4: Not really.
3: I know, man. Like, I just, it's one of them things, like, in my mind, even if we're good, I feel like at some point, I'm now going to be triggered by something. Because it was good before. You thought it was good before. How are you ever going to know that they're not going to do it again? You just have to take their word.
4: Right. They said once a cheater, always a cheater.
5: I don't believe that.
6: I've seen, well, I've seen, like, multiple relationships where someone has cheated. And they, are, I mean, are thriving now. I mean, it was a dark time when it happened, but I think it made them really focus on what was wrong in their relationship because they didn't talk about it, which that's probably what option one should have been. But they had to, like, really, like, look at, like, what was wrong in the relationship to move forward. And, yeah, I mean, also, I've seen a lot of that have crumbled and failed. But
0: it's possible. So what are you saying?
6: I think it is possible. I think it just depends on each relationship.
3: Now, according to Serena's logic, if that's the case, every relationship honestly just needs one good cheat.
5: Just one good one.
3: Yeah. That way everyone's back on board and driving.
6: Said.
3: Right?
6: Yeah. No, don't cheat.
3: No, listen. This
5: AKA
3: is
5: the, though, right?
3: This is real. And ladies, fellas, they're not. If you're in the car with your partner right now, your fella's just going to look straight. Your guy's not going to look at you and acknowledge this. But this is the thing. Guys only cheat for physical. And then 9 times out of 10, once that act has been completed, the level of guilt that you have is so bad. It exudes your body. Oh. And you just want to be a better partner. So you come back and then you do everything you're supposed to. And then things do thrive until he feels the need for something new again. And I'm sorry. I'm just throwing it out there, guys. That's what it is.
6: I also believe that not all guys cheat. And they're out there, ladies.
5: Oh, that's crazy.
3: I'm right here. People who dye their hair in unnatural colors show a higher rate of this. What is this? I'm curious. We'll talk about it next.
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8: Traffic right now. We continue to deal with that crash westbound on I-40 near 12th Street, blocking your left lane and shoulder. You got those backups almost all the way back to Carlisle. Be patient as you make your way through there. Be sure to watch your...
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10: Why did you ghost him?
11: He just would not shut up about politics and conspiracy theories.
12: Oh, no.
10: He was that dude? Yeah.
11: He got, like, dead serious and said, oh, I wouldn't trust international flights right now because of the shadow government.
12: He said what?
13: Hold on, Vanessa. Are you serious? That's why you ghosted me?
11: Yeah, you turned our date into basically a TED Talk on the Illuminati.
13: First of all, I was just sharing information. 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
11: For real?

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20: I used to think about immature things. You know, like, do you love me? Do you want me? Are you gonna call me like you said you would? Is this really your real phone number?

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Thorough as f- don't need your jazz. 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Zodiac sign, it must be a Gemini moon, cause we about to go half. Mistakenly, nobody been in a bag, but how many bodies done been in her bag?

0: right. So people who dye their hair in unnatural colors show higher rates of what, Serena?
1: Mental instability.
0: That makes sense of what I just said before I turned the mics on. I'm literally going to dye my hair today.
1: Ooh, what color?
0: I'm gonna bleach it black, back to like a white blonde.
1: Okay.
0: All right. Tell me more. So why does it make you mentally probably because the chemicals, right?
1: Well, no, it doesn't say why, but it was just research that was done over 18,000 OkCupid users, and they found that those people that had unnatural hair colors reported higher rates of depression and related mental health challenges. Aye. But also, if it's from a dating app, I wonder if these are just the people that are more open to saying, like, yeah, like, I have struggled with this, and other people are, like, more closed off.
2: I had blue hair for a while. I felt like I'm pretty
3: normal. Yeah, really?
2: I mean, back in my early 20s.
0: Oh, I was like, not with us.
2: Bleach it blonde and then put blue in it. Yeah, yeah, it lasted for a few months.
1: If you did that now, I would for sure be like, okay, this is some mental instability.
0: 46-year-old man. Or just midlife crisis.
1: Or that.
0: Do you think you're about to be 47?
2: Yeah.
0: You're at a midlife...
2: Oh, I've been there. Yeah, midlife crisis. Oh. Probably since like 28, I've been at a midlife
3: 28?
2: Crisis.
3: 28? What?
2: That was dumb. I've been painting my nails. I just don't care what anybody thinks anymore.
1: Is that a midlife crisis?
3: I don't know. Are you just confused with yourself? Like, you're not sure, like, where you want to go in life?
0: Are you trying to find happiness because you're so unhappy?
2: Yeah. Ooh, these are a lot of good questions.
3: And you have a family with kids. That's crazy.
2: I do. But I don't have a convertible. I don't cheat on my wife, so I haven't done anything bad.
3: But did you cheat with a man?
2: That's cheating on my wife.
3: Is it?
0: This is why he always says he's not a cheater. He's like, it doesn't count if it's the same sex.
4: Coming up next.
0: Our producer Matt now has 6 cats.
1: Why?
2: It was a weird turn of events.
0: This sounds crazy, bro. Like he only had, I thought, 1.
2: Yeah.
0: So where did 5 cats come from? He'll talk about it next.
3: Probably stinks in there.

0: And I feel like they don't see it. They don't understand that it's them.
1: For sure.
0: I think our producer, Matt, I mean, I feel like this is proof, as the whites say, in the pudding.
2: Oh, that's good. You know all the whites say it.
0: Our producer, Matt, went from having one cat to overnight, apparently, having six cats in his house.
2: This is my wife's fault.
0: What happened?
2: So basically, I was out. So we have like 2 yards on the side, on either side of our house. 1 yard that we like hang out in. And then the other side of our house, just a small little 4 foot wide yard that we just basically keep the trash cans in, right? So I don't really tend to that yard. The weeds grow. I throw cardboard back there sometimes. It's a little rednecky back there. So the other day, I went back there trying to clean it out, and I lifted up the cardboard, and then looking up at me is five little kittens, cute little faces, and the mama just, boom, takes off. I'm like, holy crap.
3: She abandoned them.
2: She did, and it's my fault.
1: Yeah, intruder.
2: But she came back. So anyway, I was like, oh my God, there's a whole family of cats. I don't know what to do. So I went inside, and I was going to call animal control, and Jess is like, my wife is like, no. We're not calling animal control. They'll come. They'll take him to a kill shelter, and those things will be dead. Oh, she's like, we're going to trap him. We're going to get him fixed. We're going to feed him all this stuff. I'm like, oh, my God, dude, I don't want six cats. I'm like, and then what do we do after? She's like, well, we just re-release him back into the wild. I'm like, they're going to be staying at our house because now they've got their pheromones all over the place.
0: Yeah, why were they whatever? They're going to come back. This is home.
2: And, you're feeding them. You're giving them shelter. So now we're a household of six damn cats.
1: That's crazy.
0: You don't let them all inside, right?
2: No, they will not come inside.
3: When my Thatha was alive, because we lived with my grandparents, he used to feed the alley cats. And my Nana would hate it because you would open the door. And I mean, like,
2: all these cats.
3: It was like, I could be exaggerating, but it felt like 30 to 50 cats when I was a kid. Yeah, and sometimes they would sneak inside. And I remember there would be times where me and my mom and my Thatha, we were trying to get the cat out before my Nana noticed because they would just be inside.
2: Yeah, plus you have cats, they attract other cats, right? Because they're spraying and everything. So,
0: of course,
2: we're going to have every, like, neighborhood cat at our house.
1: I'm calling the animal shelter.
4: Coming up next.
0: So splitting the bill is apparently the fastest growing trend in modern dating.
2: Where?
0: That's good. Bunch of cheapos, man. We'll talk more about it next.
5: 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Yeah. 93.3 The Q.
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0: let's talk about splitting the bill. This is apparently the fastest growing trend in modern dating. It's Tino Cochino Radio, and Serena has more.
1: It says 76% of first dates are still funded by men, but 23% are split, and only 1% are covered by women.
0: I can't imagine a woman being cool with splitting.
2: Well, it depends how serious
3: these are. First dates only?
1: I believe it's the first date.
0: We need,
1: actually, it just says dates.
0: Ladies, this is what we need. We need you to put out either a TikTok or like a master list that we can all see of what's acceptable and not acceptable. I can't imagine, as a 39-year-old man, you know, about like getting back into the dating scene, going on a date, and then when the bill comes, I'm like, all right, cool, so we're just having this, right? I can't, in my soul.
1: If you're asking me on a date, I would be shocked if you're like, oh, we're splitting this, right? I mean, yeah. I would still do it because I've never went on a date without money because I never wanted to be in a situation that I couldn't get myself out of. But I would still be like, oh.
3: Y'all sound like some old heads.
1: You invited me.
0: You sound like a cheapo.
3: No, I'm saying I think the newer generations, they understand that. I feel like money is power. And if a man is paying for the bill, they have some kind of power over that woman.
1: Oh, my gosh.
0: Why does everything have to be a power dynamic?
3: I know.
1: No, it's not a power dynamic. If you're

0: invited me out on a date, I think it just shows common courtesy of like, yes,
1: he's inviting your company.
2: Nicasio?
3: Well, it's like inviting anyone out. Like, Matt, if you invite me, why am I paying? You're going to pay for my meal. You're inviting me.
1: So if you ask me if I want to play golf, right? You're like, you want to play golf Saturday? Here we go. You pay for my round?
3: I'm paying for your round.
1: You never do.
3: I invited
1: That's
3: you.
1: Cap. The oh, fact you're that
3: you, the fact that you left
0: But he's
3: me.
0: Also not dating you.
3: Well.
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9: Well, traffic right now, that crash westbound I-40 near 12th Street has been cleared. You're still going to see some slowdowns in that area, though, so watch yourself as you make your way through there. Also, watch your speed, I-25 in both directions near the construction zone. I-25 between Albuquerque and Santa Fe right now, not seeing any problems in either direction.
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0: Andrea is wondering if she should cut off her ex. 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

0: Andrea's wondering if she should cut off her ex. Well, duh. Andrea, why is this a question?
1: Stupid.
0: She reached out for some perspective, I guess. It's listener therapy time. It's Tino Cochino Radio. Serena, read the DM that Andrea sent, please.
2: I broke up with my ex, but we never really stopped talking. We still text every day, we hang out, and sometimes we still hook up because it's easy and familiar. But now he has a whole new girlfriend, and he's still calling me, venting to me, telling me I'm the only one who really gets him. If I'm being honest, I don't really feel guilty. I don't have any loyalty to her. I knew him first, so now I'm stuck. Like, should I cut this off? Am I just a terrible person?
0: I mean, yeah, a little bit.
1: Shout out.
3: A little bit.
0: But yeah. Both of you are terrible because he's in the other relationship but still coming back to you. The problem is he's getting, get to have the cake and eat it too. He's getting both. Mm-hmm. He's got you on the left and he's got her on the right. And he just kind of goes back and forth and seesaws and does whatever he wants. You just have him. So you either A, make it equal and go find another guy too.
3: Oh,
0: right? So now you can go back and forth. Or you've already kind of realized that you're toxic. You deserve better than somebody that wants to be wishy-washy.
2: But she's the one that broke up with him. This is why I'm confused. I'm like, what do you want in life? So I think she should cut it off completely because, I mean, you left him for a reason. And, yeah, you're still kind of being terrible because now you're the other girl.
0: Nicasio, thoughts?
4: Where's the problem here? I don't understand where the problem, like, it's just... For her, she doesn't have to deal with him. She just can just get, you know, her little pleasure, and then that's it. She can go do her thing. And he can do the same thing. It's a beautiful situation.
2: And I feel like even though she broke up with him and is still hooking up with him, if he does start falling for his other girlfriend or his new girlfriend and starts, like, slowly, like, cutting it off, she's going to be hurt. So it's like, just move on completely.
0: Sounds messy.
4: Sounds like she don't want to.
0: Very young. What do you think the real... I don't know, answer is to this situation. What should Andrea do? We will take it to the phone to get your thoughts on it next. Let's try and help her out.
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3: Yeah.
0: All right, y'all. Listener therapy. It's Tino Cochino Radio. Today's situation. I don't know, man. Andrea reached out. She's wondering if she should cut off her ex. I guess she broke up with him, but they haven't stopped talking. They text every day. They still hang out. They still hook up because it's easy and, in her words, familiar. But now he's got a new girlfriend. The thing is, he still calls Andrea. And he's still venting to Andrea. And he's still telling Andrea that she's the only one that gets him. So now she's saying, I don't know what to do. I have no loyalty to the other girl. Should I just keep hooking up and be on the side? Or should I just cut this off completely? Corey, what do you think?
4: Sounds to me like she needs to go get her man back.
0: Yeah, right? If they're doing everything that couples do. They're hooking up. They're still hanging out. They still text. It's all a thing. Like, you messed up. You fumbled it. Now go back and get him.
4: Yep, for sure, because she does not over him, and doesn't sound like he's over her either. So just work it out. Get your shit together, you know?
1: Right, because this new girlfriend is probably this nice girl that has no idea what's going on, and you two are just playing her.
4: Yeah.
2: Coming up next.
0: There is data. Do you say data or data?
5: Data.
0: Data.
1: I think I say
5: who
1: both.
5: Says data?
0: I've heard a lot of people.
5: That's like, I feel like you gotta be nerdy to say that.
0: Data from dating apps. I guess it shows that women, they rate 80% of men as below average in attractiveness.
5: Wow. That's crazy.
0: God, the standards are high.
5: Yeah.
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28: 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In fact, I have none. 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You know, again, until Bono says, yeah, he'll do that other record for me and with me, then I may have one. But so far, I have zero. 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

0: Okay, data from dating apps have shown that women rate 80% of men as below average in attractiveness. Serena, tell us more.
1: It says this dynamic has been linked to the structure of dating apps where a small percentage of men receive the majority of matches and attention, and algorithms, visual first impressions, and abundance of choice all contribute to a highly competitive environment where average users struggle for visibility. And researchers and analysts suggest this imbalance is reshaping modern dating behavior, leading to increased frustration, ghosting, and unrealistic standards on both sides.
0: You just said a bunch of words. What does all that mean?
1: So I think it's just, yeah, like a lot of women are picking the same men online. So a lot of other men are getting frustrated because they're not being seen.
2: That's why you got to go like for the older women. I've always said this, like they've already been through this whole stage, and so they already seen this movie before.
0: But
2: so
0: where do you find the older women?
3: Go to like a Whole Foods.
2: There you go. Like yeah. Go there. Yeah. And yeah. It's just they're ready and they know what they want. And
0: but here's the problem. If you're younger, that's the whole thing that the young generation is going through. They don't know how to approach people. So how is a younger person going to go approach an older person? They don't even know how to have a conversation outside of social.
2: Man, with these older ladies, it's so easy. Just say hi.
0: Okay. So let's pretend. All right, we're going to role play right now. I'm a 51-year-old.
2: 51's a good, yeah,
0: right?
2: A good
0: I'm
2: age.
0: I'm a brunette.
2: Yeah.
0: I've got some heels, but not the high ones because I don't want my feet to hurt.
1: You got kitten heels.
0: Huh?
1: Kitten heels.
0: Yeah, I've got the kitten heels on.
2: Oh my God.
0: I've got a nice little nonchalant bag, you know, but you can tell it's pricey.
3: Michael Kors.
0: And now I'm going through the produce section. Hit on me.
2: What are you getting there?
0: I'm sorry?
2: What kind of fruit are you getting there?
0: Oh, do you work here, Mexican boy?
2: I'm like, yeah, I'm Mexican, but I mean, just they don't pay me enough, so I'm just gonna have to. This is my job.
0: If they don't pay you, why would I talk to you?
2: Oh, because you're.
0: Are you searching for words right now? Like I'm searching for produce. You seem lost, little boy.
2: Yeah, but you're not in the eggplant area.
0: I prefer baby carrots.
2: Oh my God! Well then, I'm your man. He laughed, or she laughed.
0: It worked. Coming up next, 7 things you should never use in a hotel room. And this is confirmed by hotel staff.
1: Gross. Yeah. Casino Radio. Yeah.

0: I travel a lot currently on this comedy tour. I'm in a hotel almost every weekend, which is crazy. I came across this list, and I'm baffled. seven things you should never use in a hotel room, and this is confirmed by hotel staff. Number one, the TV remote. I actually don't use it. I never watch TV. I just stream now at this point.
1: I believe this until, like, some hotel rooms, they have it in the plastic. Like, it's all...
0: Yeah, they just do like that. Mm-hmm. If they do that, then I feel like that's a win. But if it's just out in the open, it says studies have found that it can carry bacteria like E. coli and staph.
1: Yeah. When I stay at the Ritz, they always have those.
2: You never stay at the Ritz. You eat Ritz.
1: What was a bomb?
0: The in-room kettle. Does anyone ever use that?
1: Matt uses
2: in-room
1: that.
2: In-room kettle. Yeah, yeah.
3: I feel like your coffee or something.
2: Oh, I make coffee in the room.
0: It says that a lot of the wholesale staff has revealed that kettles are often used for things like washing clothes or heating food.
2: Yeah, but you're heating up the water to boiling point, so it kills bacteria. I'm fine with that.
0: Since they're rarely deep cleaned, whatever previous guests used, it can still remain inside.
2: That adds the flavor.
3: Ew.
2: I'm okay with that.
0: That's disgusting.
3: I don't want to think if, like, people pee in it or something.
0: Or it says the bedspread and decorative pillows. Unlike sheets, these are not washed after every guest and may go weeks without cleaning.
3: Mm. Yeah.
0: The glasses and the cups. It says that glasses are often just rinsed in the bathroom sinks and then wiped down instead of actually being cleaned properly.
3: Ugh, gross.
2: I like when they have the plastic cups in the plastic. You take it out.
3: Yeah, I like that too.
0: The wall-mounted shower dispensers. Refillable dispensers can accumulate bacteria over time and are rarely cleaned.
3: I take my own shampoo.
1: Me too. I don't know why, but I just feel like there's some crappy kids that stay in there and then start pulling pranks. And I just feel like there's something else in there.
0: I take my own shampoo, conditioner, body wash.
3: Yes, same. Yeah. Makes sense.
0: The ice bucket. It says ice buckets are frequently used for purposes other than ice, including as general containers. Even the liners are not properly cleaned in between guests.
1: I use those sometimes.
2: You gotta have ice, man.
0: What about the hotel robe? Do you use it?
3: No.
2: Yeah, we do.
0: Some hotels do not wash robes after every stay, and they just rely on visual inspection.
2: That's probably fine. Tino Cantina
4: Radio. Yeah, turn it up.
0: Coming up next, women who have their last baby after 33 have a higher chance of this. If you're thinking about having that baby after 33, you might want to keep it locked. Tino Cantina Radio. Yeah.

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0: All right, so let's have Serena break this down for us. Apparently, for all my ladies out there, women who have their last baby after 33 have a higher chance of
3: reaching 95 years old.
4: Oh, wow. Oh, that's good.
3: Yes. So researchers at the University of Utah and Boston University analyzed longevity records of thousands of women, and they found that women who had their last child after age 33 showed a much higher chance of living to 95, and the study links late natural fertility with a slower biological aging, which signals stronger overall health.
0: Serena, you are 34 now, correct?
3: 35.
0: Oh, 35.
5: Yeah, don't put it the same as me.
0: You have a one-year-old now.
3: Yes.
0: Little Novi. And then you got your six-year-old Cordova. I mean, now's the time to start talking. You guys have been saying you possibly want to have a baby number three. Have you decided? Is this going to happen?
3: We haven't, because we haven't shut that door, but I don't think either of us are ready to even start talking about having another baby, because Novi is just so much. It's like she is super attached to me.
0: She's her mama's baby.
4: Well, she doesn't
3: hasn't started sleeping through the night yet still, so she's still waking up. So, I mean, she is a lot. But we haven't closed that door, but we haven't also, like...
6: But you're not doing anything to prevent it, are you?
3: No, but we're also not trying. But like, we're going to have this baby. Yeah.
4: Would you say that door's kind of getting old, though? Because you're 35 now.
3: Yes.
4: We need WD 40.
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0: 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Yeah. 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

0: Fighting with your partner in public is the absolute worst. And Serena just did this at a six-year-old basketball game?
1: Oh my God. My son's. Mm-hmm. So my son, he is a sensitive kid. But again, he's 6 years old. And we're at his first basketball game of the season. And he's trying his hardest. He's running around the court. And my husband's just like, you have to get the ball. And he looks up. And you could just tell he was like so sad. And he was taking it as like my husband yelling at him. So then I got mad. And I was like, stop yelling at him. And he's like, I'm not yelling at him. I'm like, yes, you are. And I could see it in his face that he's ready to have a breakdown.
0: I mean, even now, though, like coaches, they yell at the, I mean, quote unquote, yell at the players. Like, I don't think you're, how is he going to talk to them? They can't hear you if you whisper.
1: But I just think it was a lot because it was like the coach and then now my husband. And then my son, obviously, you know, he looks up to his dad. So then, you know, it was like a whole thing. And then my husband stopped talking to me and I'm like, oh, now he's mad at me. And then I just thought to myself, dang, there's a family sitting right behind us.
2: So you want your son to be mediocre at sports?
1: He's not going to be Kobe Bryant or LeBron. Wow! Let me finish on his first day. And this is a Phil sport for baseball. That's where his future's at.
2: I just feel like he has to, because the coach is not going to yell at him, not at that age, but the dad can. And I feel like this is where it starts. Like, this is where greatness starts.
3: Let the coach coach. Oh, let the parents sit and be quiet. Just watch your kid. Give constructive criticism after the game. Be positive. Build him up.
2: Tiger Woods' dad was never this positive, and he's a GOAT now. He was yelling at him at 2 years old.
1: Was he a great dad?
2: No, but he's a great.
0: He's great at golf. We're talking the biggest fight you've had with your partner in public. Mm-hmm. Yvette will share hers with us next.
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0: Yeah. All right, so we're talking about fighting in public and your last public fight with your partner specifically. Yvette's on the line. You said this was at like a family function, like a barbecue. What was happening?
4: Something came up with his ex-girlfriend.
5: Oof.
4: And I have very strong feelings about this girl. And mind you, we've been together 16 years and we were already like well on into like 11 years of this relationship. And something with her came up and I got pissed off. I grabbed my kids and I started walking out to leave. So he gets in the car and he throws my coffee, or I think it was a coffee or a soda, and he throws it all in my dash in my car.
5: Oh my God.
4: In front of everybody. And I just got in the car and I left, and I'm driving down the freeway with coffee all on my windshield inside the car.
5: I'm mad right now.
0: Yeah, so it is mad for you.
4: I was so pissed off. And so when we got home, he cleaned it up and made sure everything was not sticky or anything. So,
0: how long did it take for you to forgive him?
4: Oh, it takes me days. I can hold a grudge for a long time.
0: Oh, my God.
6: And you're still with this man?
4: Yes, I love him.
7: That's respect.
0: No, that's the thing, though. Here's the thing. Everyone, like, it's so easy to love someone when they're great. Right? But you got to accept the good with the bad with the good. And everyone has their moments, and you were able to look past that. So that's a beautiful thing.
4: Yeah, we have a baby on the way now. So
5: congratulations.
4: We've been together 16 years.
1: Coming up next.
0: Have you heard of R balding?
5: No.
0: So this is a positive new trend that's, I guess, shining light and positivity on going bald. But the pictures, like, I'm on the...
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2: Okay, so honestly, for real, the nail in the coffin for me is when I saw the full body harness. As soon as I saw that, I was like, nope, exit stage left. I am out here.
3: What are you strapping in for?
4: 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You know what I mean? It's just part of the collection. I like to have options. You know what I mean? 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I'm like a Boy Scout.
2: I mean, listen, I'm not a prude or anything. I'm down to explore, but I felt like I walked into, honestly, just like you said, a 50 Shades of Jake situation. And, you know, on a first date of, you know, first time over, that's not something I was really ready for. I hadn't mentally prepared to see that.
4: It's a bit much to take in on, like, a first date, I get it.
3: Yeah, I think...

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0: Let's talk R balding. Now, this is a new trend that I actually am a fan of. I think this is a win, man. Listen, when you're going bald, let's say you don't want to go to Turkey and do the transplant, right? Turkey. You just want to do your thing. This should inspire you, man. Go to our friends on Instagram at Complex, and you can find this. They posted this maybe a day or so ago. And what it is, instead of treating balding like a failure, the posts show people embracing the shaved head look. So there's like a before and after.
1: Oh,
0: so
1: yeah,
0: you
1: I saw
0: take
1: this.
0: You take the before picture of you looking like wild, like where you can tell you're losing your hair, and then you post the after. Look how good that guy looks.
2: Yeah, he does.
0: Right? Have you seen this, Nicasio? Like, look at this guy. I mean, that just looks ridiculous.
3: He looks like Matt right there.
0: And then when you switch it, but now look, little sex symbol.
3: Hold on, but then he also changed his beard too.
0: I mean, he grew it out a little bit, but still, okay. Here's another one. Look at this guy. That hair, he looks very Elon-ish. And then, boom, switched it. Handsome man. Bro, I think this is a win. And, I mean, the comments have been coming in. Ladies are like, oh, damn, okay, pelon. Like, they like this. Shayna E. said, this is positive masculinity. At Pony Lawson said, bald is beautiful. At Soy Joni said, oh, my God, they look so good bald. And then some bald dude named JP91 said, welcome home, brothers. There's a hiring recruiter that says 80% of Gen Z fail the coffee test. And apparently, our co-host Nicasio does this. We'll break it down for you next.
4: Tino Cucino Radio.

0: Okay, there's a hiring recruiter that says 80% of Gen Z failed the coffee test. And our co-host Nicasio does this, apparently. Serena, what is it?
1: Gosh, it's just common sense. So the interview starts before the interview in the lobby when they offer you coffee or water. So when you accept it, they watch to see what you do next. Like, do you pick up after yourself? Do you wash the cup, put it back? Do you throw it away? Or do you just leave it there?
0: Nicasio leaves it every time. Anytime Nicasio rides in my car, he leaves a water bottle or something. Whatever his beverage was, he leaves it in the car every single time. He's been like that for years.
2: Oh, yeah. I do that so that I don't create a mess for me.
0: He has reasoning.
1: Oh, that's terrible. But where are your manners? Because they're saying, like, when you do that, you're expecting other people to pick up after you.
2: Well, it's like...
0: That goes back to childhood, right?
3: Well, he's a mommy boy. This makes sense.
0: The family did this for him.
2: It's like one of the things, like, someone invites you over for a cookout, and there's dishes, right? You're not going to wash... You're not going to eat your food and then go wash your dish. You're going to leave it there. It's just
1: on
2: hosting.
1: The table?
2: It's called hosting. When I get in Tino's cars, he's hosting.
0: No, I'm not. I'm already driving.
2: I know, you're hosting. But you're hosting my stay.
1: But going back to what you said, if someone's having a cookout, I don't feel like you leave your plate on the table. You at least, like, go throw it away or you go, like, put it at the sink, something.
2: Exactly. And guess what? Who's throwing the trash out? The person that's hosting.
1: That's nothing to do with the trash.
2: You're not getting what I'm saying.
0: No.
1: You're not getting what we're saying.
2: The person, at the end of the day, the person still has to take care of your mess that you made in the house.
1: But you're making it, like, easier for them if you're putting it where it needs to go.
3: I have friends that when we cook for them, when they come over, they actually do our dishes for us.
0: That's
3: after
0: amazing.
3: The meal. Yeah.
0: Those are good friends.
2: That doesn't happen.
0: Nicasio's crazy. How wild is that? Like, I guarantee you, like, he goes to a restaurant and probably doesn't even throw it away at the trash can. You probably leave it there for the people to come pick up.
2: Oh, for sure. Especially if I'm tipping.
0: That's crazy.
4: Coming up next.
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0: 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Serena, what's number one?
1: He's consistent, especially when it's not convenient.
0: Oh, damn. I like that. That's a good one. Mm-hmm. 1,000%. Consistency is key in everything. It's a big deal. What's number two?
1: He holds himself accountable.
0: Number three?
1: He doesn't just want your body. He wants your mind, your peace, and your presence.
0: Boring! No, I'm kidding. I agree. Number four?
1: He protects your heart even when you're not around.
0: That's very good. And number five?
1: He makes you feel safe enough to be soft.
0: How did you know that your husband was your end-all, be-all?
1: It's hard to put into words, but it was just a feeling. Like, I just knew, and I know that sounds crazy, but when I first met him, like, I just knew. And when we first met, it was like when I was 15, so that sounds crazy.
0: It is. He was, what, 32 at the time?
1: No. He was 16, and we didn't even really, like, there was nothing even there, but it was just, like...
0: Because you guys didn't, you didn't date that young.
1: No, it wasn't until, I think, like, I was 19, we went on our first date, and then even then, like, that didn't really go anywhere. And then I think I was, like, 23... When it finally, like...
0: So you had that feeling when you were, like, 15. Did you have it, like, throughout the other years, too? Or did you never think about it again?
1: No, like, when I would see him, but I feel like he wasn't consistent then. So then it just never really, like, played out. And even when, like, 23, when he started coming back around, I think I was kind of, like, not checked out, but I was like, he's never consistent. But then he started showing consistency.
0: And then that feeling came back, like, yo, mm-hmm. This is him. I knew it.
1: Yep, and here we are.
0: Yeah, that's crazy.
3: Mm-hmm. You don't feel like you could have kept shopping, though?
1: Like, no.
3: Could have done better?
1: I knew.
3: Yeah, but there's a lot of people out there.
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1: Which artist's name comes from a strain of marijuana combined with her love for cats? Is it A, Doja Cat, B, Cat Delia, or C, Stray Cats?
0: LaToya is on the line and ready to play the game. Are You Smarter Than Ocasio? 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

0: All right, we're playing Are You Smarter Than Ocasio? Let's talk to LaToya. How you doing today?
1: I'm good. How are you?
0: I'm good. Thank you for asking. Ocasio has a question for you.
2: Yep.
0: Multiple choice answers. You pick the right one. We get you hooked up. Sound good?
1: Sounds good.
0: Here we go.
2: Which artist's name comes from a strain of marijuana combined with her love for cats? Is it A, Doja Cat, B, Cat Delia, or C, Stray Cats?
1: Doja Cat.
2: Oh, my God. She got it right.
0: Easy.
2: That was good. I would have said Cat Delia.
0: These questions are hard sometimes, man. No, you knocked it out the park, LaToya. LaToya, right?
1: Yes, LaToya.
0: I love it. I love it. How's your how's your life going right now? You know, we're already past the first quarter of the year. Are things good?
3: Crazy.
1: Hey, things are good. I'm blessed. You know, I woke up to see another day. My family's well and healthy. You know, I couldn't ask for anything more.
2: That's all that matters.
0: Mm-hmm. Good energy. I appreciate you.
1: Yeah.
0: Just hang on so we can get your info real quick, okay?
1: All right. Thank you, guys.
0: Coming up next. Ocasio found this. We have audio for it from
2: yeah,
0: the game?
2: Yes, we do.
0: We'll play this for you next, and then we'll talk about it. Basically, rapper the game says that a man should be giving his girl at least $5,000 a month.
3: Sheesh.
2: Hey, legit.
0: Does your husband give you that, Serena?
3: I mean, it goes towards no.
0: Okay. Wow. There you go. Yes or no. All right. We'll talk all about it next.
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3: She goes to heart. I'm just trying to get the Lord drop. Her eyes were immaculate, man. She was looking like a whole enchilada plate from Frontier. I mean, 10-10. No crumbs, you know? Now she's gone. Who? She's Catherine me.
20: He thinks he ghosted him because he paints his nails.
21: Honestly, I couldn't understand 75% of what he said. I thought he had a stroke halfway through dinner. He just speaks in like these TikTok riddles, and I needed subtitles.
1: That's kind of what we thought. He called you a whole enchilada plate from Frontier.
20: Oh, that's romantic.
21: I mean, that's, yeah, sweet, I think, but I was also just really confused.
3: That's my bad. I'm not trying to gatekeep my dialect.
21: Yeah, see, I don't know what you just said. I don't know. Are you a wizard? What's going on? I just don't understand any. It's a lot.

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1: All right, let's talk Kim Kardashian. Her daughter, 12-year-old Northwest, mm-hmm. has a dermal piercing on her hand. It's basically like a little bar like that you would see in someone's ear or nose or whatever. Yeah. But it's like on her knuckle. Some people are saying it's bad parenting.
2: Her parents are Kanye and Kim. Like, they can do whatever they want. Like, they can get tattoos. Like, she don't got to worry about getting a job later because she's going to be rich already. Like, she's just in a different world than us.
1: So you think you're lesser than?
2: For sure.
1: Oh, okay. Yeah. We all are. I don't know.
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0: out and said that a man should be giving his girl at least $5,000 a month.
1: Like, we live in Los Angeles.
2: Yeah, man. For sure.
1: Even if you give a woman $5,000, right, and she has a decent apartment, that's, you know, it's $2,700 for a decent one.
2: Easy.
1: She has a car, no car insurance, that's going to be about $1,000. So that's 37, right? She got her.
2: She riding the bus for $1,000 a month.
1: Her self care, man. That's gonna be about $1,000.
2: Yeah, because so you want to look nice.
1: Now you have $4,700.
2: Yeah.
1: So then the bill, cell phone bill, all that. She gonna be flat broke.
3: Then let her be.
0: Now that's some advice. Does this sound realistic to you, Serena? Like everything that he talked about. Is that about what it costs a month for you to be like right?
4: No, because let me see. My nails, it's like $100 a month, maybe $200. And I don't get my hair done every month, but when I do, that's $300. And then, I mean, I work, so I also contribute to our bills.
3: When hearing this, do you feel like, dang, did I pick the right guy?
4: I did pick the right guy. I feel like it just depends. Like, the game obviously makes a lot more money than a lot of people.
3: I hear this, and I used to get mad of, like, when girls would go after guys with money. But I don't no more, because it's like, I see where they're
4: getting at. Because you want a guy with money?
0: He's trying.
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0: 2026, is there such a thing as women being too independent?
1: Oh, dang.
2: Oh, gosh.
0: This is what our listener, Jeanette, reached out for. Her man thinks this about her. We're going to read the DM, talk all about it. 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
3: 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Yeah.

0: All right, so we're talking about our listener, Jeanette, today. She got a situation where basically her man thinks that she is too independent. All right, okay. She reached out via DM, Instagram. You can always do the same. It's at Tino Cochino or at Tino Cochino Radio. Either works. Serena, read the DM that Jeanette sent and we can discuss.
1: My boyfriend recently told me I'm too independent. I have my own money and I can handle my own responsibilities. So I guess I don't really need him for anything financially and I don't need him to take care of me. Now he's saying it makes him feel like he doesn't have a role in my life. I thought being independent was a good thing. Like, I'm choosing to be with you. I'm not with you because I need anything from you. Now he's saying it feels more like a friendship than a relationship because I don't lean on them enough and men are supposed to be providers. I feel like he's just being insecure because I don't depend on him, but maybe I'm crazy.
0: I mean, most guys want to be providers. Mm-hmm. So in his mind, if he's not providing, he's lacking as a man. Mm-hmm. So maybe you just got to give him, instead of being so, I'm independent, just give him a little reassurance. Like, look, I love you. We're good. Like, don't worry about that.
1: I mean, I think this is crazy because I feel like we always hear like, oh, women, they're gold diggers. They want this. And now here's somebody who makes her own money. And if you think that being a man is just financially based, then I think the insecurity is more with him than with her.
0: Oh, man. We're taught that. We're taught that. That's how.
2: And also, there's a fine line in between, like, you know, gold digging and then actually, you know, getting money and getting stuff.
0: Yeah, 1,000%.
2: There's a fine line.
1: Well, to me, I feel like she's making her money, and yeah, she's with him because she likes him as a person, not because of what he can provide for her.
3: I want a true partnership, yes. I think.
2: I want to see these two get in a fight and then see how this, like, plays out.
0: Because she would then throw the money at him.
2: Yes.
0: For sure.
4: Well, I'm sure. I don't need you. I got my own money.
1: Yeah. She's not saying that he's broke either. And it sounds like he has money, too, if he can provide for her.
2: If I was her, listen, just make it easy on the guy. Like, why do you got to fight it? Just give him the light bill.
0: Oh, right, like if he wants to spend money, then let him take care of something. What is wrong with that?
1: Nothing's wrong, but she doesn't say that that's the issue. He's just saying that, like, oh yeah, you don't lean on me for anything. So what is that?
2: I don't know.
1: I just think it's crazy. Like, if you're complaining about money already, I think that's a red flag.
0: Okay, well, we'll take it to the phones. We'll see what you guys think about it. Can you offer some perspective to Jeanette? What is she overreacting? Should she leave? I mean, what's the vibe? We'll see what you think next.
5: 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Yeah.

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0: 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Today, Jeanette reached out because her man thinks she is too independent. Basically, she has her own money. She does everything for herself, so she doesn't need him financially. And he said to her that it feels that basically he doesn't have a major role in her life because he can't provide. She's like, look, I'm still choosing to be with you.
4: Yeah.
0: But in his mind, a man's supposed to provide. Lucy, what does this sound like to you?
5: My mom raised me as a single woman, and that's how I am now. And that did damage my relationship.
0: Oh, interesting. Oh.
5: Yes, and I pay my own bills. I pay my own, you know, car payments. I do my own registration. I do my nails. I pay for everything.
0: You said that it messed up your relationships. At what point did you, like, do you feel you noticed that?
5: When I was living with my second boyfriend, he never said, he was only giving me $350 a month. And I was like, rewind. I was like, this is a little bit of money. And he wasn't saying anything. So then I did mention it to him. And I was like, you know what? I think you have to give me a little bit more money. You're too comfortable with what you're giving me.
4: I feel like it's such a, like, you don't know what to do in the situation. Because again, like, you hear about, she just wants me for the money. And then you have somebody that is independent. But now she's getting guys who are taking advantage of her instead of, I think what it is.
6: That never happens.
0: But if you're independent and you make all the money, is it wrong for you to support the guy?
4: But it should be a partnership. And I guess if that's like the what you agree on, like if you want to be the woman that has a career and let's say you have kids, you're like, I don't want to quit. And your man's like, well, I'll stay home with the kids. Cool.
0: I'd love to be a stay-at-home daddy.
6: Yeah.
0: Oh, just stay at home and do it.
6: You don't want kids.
0: I know. That's what even better. I stay at home. I'll keep the house clean. I'm going to make sure we have dinner. It doesn't matter if I cook or do whatever. I'm just going to make sure that the dinner's ready. I'll make sure the crib is clean.
4: Pilates class.
0: Whatever it is.
6: I like how you say you'd make sure how everything's clean. You wouldn't take advantage, right?
0: Like, No. I'm going to. Yeah, that's the thing. I'm not just going to sit there when you come home. Everything's a mess and whatever. Like, if you're going to provide, then I'm going to do my part to show you that I appreciate what you bring to the table.
6: Damn, I might move you in.
0: I'm saying. let's talk. Let's figure it out.
6: I want to see this.
0: I'm open to options right now.
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9: All right, let's talk Kim Kardashian. Her daughter, 12-year-old Northwest, mm-hmm. has a dermal piercing on her hand. It's basically like a little bar like that you would see in someone's ear or nose or whatever. Yeah. But it's like on her knuckle. 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
10: Her parents are Kanye and Kim. Like, they can do whatever they want. Like, they can get tattoos. 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
9: 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We all are. 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
15: 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And I didn't know it was going to all happen at the same time, I must say. So I'm thankful to the universe. I'm thankful to my family for keeping me in the arts. I'm thankful to Barry Jenkins, Ted Melfi for believing in me, and allowing me to be a part of these important films.
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0: Don't just say yes or no. You got to think about this and be real. Can a relationship truly be rebuilt after cheating?
1: Ooh, that's a good question.
2: For sure.
0: We're going to talk about this next.
3: 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Right here.

0: just wanna thank.
1: So I wanna talk about forgive and forget, right? That's one of the biggest things that you have to do, I think, if you're going to forgive someone for cheating on you. Everyone is kind of torn, I guess, with the whole Becky G situation. Becky G, one of the biggest, you know, Latina artists out, just killing it. She has been for a long time. And she was engaged to this dude. He's a soccer player, right?
2: Yeah.
1: A very good looking guy. I mean, you ever see a guy and you're like, damn, I wish I looked like him. Like one of those. All the time. He looks really good. And he cheated. And he opened up about it. He talked about it. She called off the wedding, everything. But now they're back together. And everyone has been like, again, not everyone. I feel like it's split. There's been a wave of support for people like, yes, girl, you got it. I'm so glad that you're going to give him another chance. You guys are working through it. That shows real love. And then other people are like, look, you cannot do it. He did it once. And by you accepting him back, it's just basically giving him the okay, because now he knows you'll forgive him again if you do it.
0: I think every relationship is just so different. And on the person, like if he was treating you bad from the get-go and now he cheats, I'm like, no, he isn't good for you. Like, leave him. But if there's like, I don't know, you guys had a good time together, you guys built a life together, and then somebody cheats, I think in that case, it's worth to see like why that person cheated, like what is going on in the relationship.
1: So you would admit, if you weren't giving your partner what he needed sexually, and he told you, yo, this was just a sexual thing, that's why I did it, you would just work on it?
0: I would be more open. I'm not going to say that, but I would be more open because me and my husband been together for 12 years. So I'd be more open to, I don't know, try to go to therapy to see if we could get past it. That doesn't mean that we would.
2: I mean, look at Matt's situation. They're going to marriage counseling and no one cheated.
3: Right. Just to keep it strong, though. We're keeping it strong. We're not trying to get it back to strong.
2: You're already doomed.
1: Let's talk to Gabby and see what she thinks about it next.
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3: Can a relationship truly be rebuilt after cheating? What are your thoughts on this? Is Tino Cochino Radio Gabby?
4: Not really.
3: I know, man. Like, I just, it's one of them things, like, in my mind, even if we're good, I feel like at some point, I'm now going to be triggered by something. Because it was good before. You thought it was good before. How are you ever going to know that they're not going to do it again? You just have to take their word.
4: Right. They said once a cheater, always a cheater.
5: I don't believe that.
6: I've seen, I've seen, like, multiple relationships where someone has cheated and they are, I mean, are thriving now. I mean, it was a dark time when it happened, but I think it made them really focus on what was wrong in their relationship because they didn't talk about it, which that's probably what option one should have been. But they had to like really like look at like what was wrong in the relationship to move forward. And yeah, I mean, also I've seen a lot of that have crumbled and failed, but
3: it's possible. So yes. What are you saying?
6: I think it is possible. I think it just depends on each relationship.
3: Now, according to Serena's logic, if that's the case, every relationship honestly just needs one good cheat.
5: Just one good one.
3: Yeah. That way everyone's back on board and thriving.
6: Said.
3: Right?
6: Yeah. No, don't cheat.
3: No, listen. This
5: AKA
3: is
5: the, though, right?
3: This is real. And ladies, fellas, they're not. If you're in the car with your partner right now, your fella's just going to look straight. Your guy's not going to look at you and acknowledge this. But this is the thing. Guys only cheat for physical. And then 9 times out of 10, once that act has been completed, the level of guilt that you have is so bad. It exudes your body. Oh. And you just want to be a better partner. So you come back and then you do everything you're supposed to. And then things do thrive until he feels the need for something new again. And I'm just throwing it out there, guys. That's what it is.
6: I also believe that not all guys cheat. And they're out there, ladies.
5: Oh, that's crazy.
3: I'm right here. People who dye their hair in unnatural colors show a higher rate of this.
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3: All right, man. 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I guess he's like in his 40s, and she thinks it's just beyond unattractive. 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
12: My husband is actually really into comic books, Marvel action figures. 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
3: 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I get that. Yes.
5: I just can't see him in the bed, like, getting crazy. You know what I mean? Because, like, and then goes to, like, the first
3: Green Lantern comic book. He walks in the bedroom with his Iron Man helmet. Are you ready?
12: You know, it's whatever floats your boat. If he came in dressed like Wolverine, I wouldn't be mad.
3: Oh, damn. 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
3: Let's say there's someone in your life that you know on a personal level.
0: Okay.
3: And then just out of nowhere, you weren't warned. You have no idea what's going on. Out of nowhere, they post their OnlyFans link.
5: Oh, my God.
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5: Yes, you got to see.
3: Okay, yeah. So here's my thing. Like, if I made an OnlyFans and Amber's like, babe, you saw Tino made an OnlyFans?
5: I wouldn't be mad because I'm...
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14: 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One of the first records that I learned from Michael Jackson was Lady of My Life. And actually, on my new album, I did a tribute to Michael Jackson. So he's definitely one of the guys that I look up to and appreciated everything he did for music.
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0: All right, so people who dye their hair in unnatural colors show higher rates of what, Serena?
1: Mental instability.
0: That makes sense of what I just said before I turned the mics on. I'm literally going to dye my hair today.
1: Ooh, what color?
0: I'm gonna bleach it black, back to like a white blonde.
1: Okay.
0: All right. Tell me more. So why does it make you mentally probably because the chemicals, right?
1: Well, no, it doesn't say why, but it was just research that was done over 18,000 OkCupid users, and they found that those people that had unnatural hair colors reported higher rates of depression and related mental health challenges. Aye. But also, if it's from a dating app, I wonder if these are just the people that are more open to saying, like, yeah, like, I have struggled with this, and other people are, like, more closed off.
2: I had blue hair for a while. I felt like I'm pretty
3: normal. Yeah, really?
2: I mean, back in my early 20s.
0: Oh, I was like, not with us.
2: Bleach it blonde and then put blue in it. Yeah, it lasted for a few months.
1: If you did that now, I would for sure be like, okay, this is some mental instability.
0: Or just midlife crisis.
1: Or that.
0: Do you think you're about to be 47?
2: Yeah.
0: Do you think you're at a midlife?
2: Oh, I've been there. Yeah, midlife crisis. Probably since like 28, I've been in a midlife
3: 28?
2: Crisis.
3: What?
2: Yeah, I just, I've been painting my nails. I just don't care what anybody thinks anymore.
1: Is that a midlife crisis?
3: I don't know. Are you just confused with yourself? Like, you're not sure, like, where you want to go in life?
0: Are you trying to find happiness because you're so unhappy?
2: Yeah. Ooh, these are a lot of good questions.
3: And you have a family with kids. That's crazy.
2: I do. But I don't have a convertible. I don't cheat on my wife, so I haven't done anything bad.
3: But did you cheat with a man?
2: That's cheating on my wife.
3: Is it?
0: This is why he always says he's not a cheater. He's like, it doesn't count if it's the same sex.
4: Coming up next.
0: Our producer Matt now has 6 cats.
1: Why?
0: It was a weird turn of events. This sounds crazy, bro. Like he only had, I thought, 1.
2: Yeah.
0: So where did 5 cats come from? He'll talk about it next.
3: Probably stinks in there. Tino Cucino Radio.

0: feel like they don't see it. They don't understand that mm-hmm. it's them.
1: For sure.
0: I think our producer, Matt, I mean, I feel like this is proof, as the whites say, in the pudding.
2: Oh, that's good. You know all the whites say.
0: Our producer, Matt, went from having one cat to overnight, apparently, having six cats in his house.
2: This is my wife's fault.
0: What happened?
2: So basically, I was out. So we have like 2 yards on the side, on either side of our house. 1 yard that we like hang out in. And then the mm-hmm. other side of our house, just a small little 4 foot wide yard that we just basically keep the trash cans in, right? So I don't really tend to that yard. The weeds grow. I mm-hmm. throw cardboard back there sometimes. It's a little rednecky mm-hmm. back there. So the other day, I went back there trying to clean it out, and I lifted up the cardboard, and then looking up at me is five little kittens, cute little faces, and the mama just, boom, takes off. I'm like, holy crap.
3: She abandoned them.
2: She did, and it's my fault.
1: Yeah, intruder.
2: But she came back. So anyway, I was like, oh my God, there's a whole family of cats. I don't know what to do. So I went inside, and I was going to call animal control, and Jess is like, my wife is like, no. We're not calling animal control. They'll come. They'll take him to a kill shelter, and those things will be dead. Oh, she's God. Like, we're going to trap him. We're going to get him fixed. We're going to feed him all this stuff. I'm like, oh, my God, dude, I don't want six cats. I'm like, and then what do we do after? She's like, well, we just re-release him back into the wild. I'm like, they're going to be staying at our house because now they've got their pheromones all over
0: the
2: place.
0: Yeah, why would they go here? They're going to come back. This is home.
2: And, you're feeding them. You're giving them shelter. So now we're a household of six damn cats.
1: That's crazy.
0: You don't let them all inside, right?
2: No, they will not come inside.
3: When my Thotha was alive, because we lived with my grandparents, he used to feed the alley cats. And my Nana would hate it because you would open the door. And I mean, like,
2: all these cats.
3: It was like, I could be exaggerating, but it felt like 30 to 50 cats when I was a kid. Yeah, and sometimes they would sneak inside. And I remember there'd be times where me and my mom and my thought that we were trying to get the cat out before my Nana noticed because they would just be inside.
2: Yeah, plus you have cats, they attract other cats, right? Because they're spraying and everything. So,
0: of course,
2: we're going to have every, like, neighborhood cat at our house.
1: I'm calling the animal shelter.
0: Coming up next. So splitting the bill is apparently the fastest growing trend in modern dating.
2: Where?
0: That's good. Bunch of cheapos, man. We'll talk more about it next.
4: 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Number one for new music.
5: 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There's just something about her. I just...

0: All right, let's talk about splitting the bill. This is apparently the fastest growing trend in modern dating. It's Tino Cochino Radio, and Serena has more.
1: It says 76% of first dates are still funded by men, but 23% are split, and only 1% are covered by women.
0: I can't imagine a woman being cool with splitting.
2: Well, it depends how serious
3: these are. First dates only?
1: I believe it's the first date. Actually, it just says dates.
0: Ladies, this is what we need. We need you to put out either a TikTok or like a master list that we can all see of what's acceptable and not acceptable. I can't imagine as a 39-year-old man, you know, about like getting back into the dating scene, going on a date, and then when the bill comes, I'm like, all right, cool, so we're just having this, right? I can't, in my soul.
1: If you're asking me on a date, I would be shocked if you're like, oh, we're splitting this, right? I mean, yeah. I would still do it because I've never went on a date without money because I never wanted to be in a situation that I couldn't get myself out of. But I would still be like, oh.
3: Y'all sound okay. Like some old heads.
1: You invited me.
0: You sound like a cheapo.
3: No, I'm saying I think the newer generations, they understand that. I feel like money is power. And if a man is paying for the bill, they have some kind of power over that woman.
1: Oh, my gosh.
0: Why does everything have to be a power dynamic?
3: I know.
1: No, it's not a power dynamic. If you're inviting me out on a date, I think it just shows common courtesy of like, yes, he's inviting your company,
0: Nicasio.
2: Well, it's like inviting anyone out. Like, Matt, if you invite me, why am I paying? You're gonna pay for my meal. You're inviting me.
3: So if you ask me if I want to play golf, right? You're like, you want to play golf Saturday, and we go. You pay for my round.
2: I'm paying for your round.
3: You never do.
2: I invited you.
3: Cap. Oh, you're capping.
2: The fact that you left.
1: But he's also not dating you.
2: Well.
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0: So Andrea is wondering if she should cut off her ex. 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
3: You played it cool and I played it dumb. Don't you think I'm a little too young to be messed with like that?

0: Andrea's wondering if she should cut off her ex. Well, duh. Andrea, why is this a question?
1: Stupid.
0: She reached out for some perspective, I guess. It's listener therapy time. It's Tino Cochino Radio. 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
2: I broke up with my ex, but we never really stopped talking. We still text every day, we hang out, and sometimes we still hook up because it's easy and familiar. Oh. But now he has a whole new girlfriend, and he's still calling me, venting to me, telling me I'm the only one who really gets him. Oh. If I'm being honest, I don't really feel guilty. I don't have any loyalty to her. I knew him first, so now I'm stuck. Like, should I cut this off? Am I just a terrible person?
0: I mean, yeah, a little bit.
3: Shout out.
0: A little bit. But yeah. Both of you are terrible because he's in the other relationship but still coming back to you. The problem is he's getting, get to have the cake and eat it too. He's getting both. Mm-hmm. He's got you on the left and he's got her on the right, and he just kind of goes back and forth and seesaws and does whatever he wants. You just have him. So you either A, make it equal and go find another guy too.
4: Oh,
0: right? So now that's you can go back and forth. Or you've already kind of realized that you're toxic. You deserve better than somebody that wants to be wishy-washy.
2: But she's the one that broke up with him. This is why I'm confused. I'm like, what do you want in life? So I think she should cut it off completely because, I mean, you left him for a reason. And, yeah, you're still kind of being terrible because now you're the other girl.
0: Nicasio, thoughts?
5: Where's the problem here? I don't understand where the problem, like, it's just... For her, she doesn't have to deal with him. She just can just get, you know, her little pleasure, and then that's it. She can go do her thing. And he can do the same thing. It's a beautiful situation.
2: I know. I feel like even though she broke up with him and is still hooking up with him, if he does start falling for his other girlfriend or his new girlfriend and starts, like, slowly, like, cutting it off, she's going to be hurt. So it's like, just move on completely.
0: Sounds messy.
5: Sounds like she don't want to.
0: Very young. What do you think the real... I don't know, answer is to this situation. What should Andrea do? We will take it to the phone to get your thoughts on it next. Let's try and help her out.
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0: right, y'all. 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It's Tino Cochino Radio. Today's situation, I don't know, man. Andrea reached out. She's wondering if she should cut off her ex. I guess she broke up with him, but they haven't stopped talking. They text every day. They still hang out. They still hook up because it's easy and, in her words, familiar. But now, he's got a new girlfriend. The thing is, he still calls Andrea. And he's still venting to Andrea. And he's still telling Andrea that she's the only one that gets him. So now she's saying, I don't know what to do. I have no loyalty to the other girl. Should I just keep hooking up and be on the side? Or should I just cut this off completely? Corey, what do you think?
1: Sounds to me like she needs to go get her man back.
0: Yeah, right? If they're doing everything that couples do. Mm-hmm. They're hooking up. They're still hanging out. They still text. It's all a thing. Like, you messed up. You fumbled it. Now go back and get him.
1: Yep, for sure. Because she does not over him. And doesn't sound like he's over her either. So just work it out. Get back. Get your shit together. You know?
2: Right? Because this new girlfriend is probably this nice girl that has no idea what's going on. And you two are just playing her.
1: Yeah.
3: Coming up next.
0: There is data. Do you say data or data?
4: Data.
2: I think I say
4: who
2: both.
4: Says data?
0: Yeah, I've heard a lot of people.
4: I feel like you gotta be nerdy to say that.
0: Data from dating apps, I guess, it shows that women, they rate 80% of men as below average in attractiveness.
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0: Okay, data from dating apps have shown that women rate 80% of men as below average in attractiveness. Serena, tell us more.
1: It says this dynamic has been linked to the structure of dating apps where a small percentage of men receive the majority of matches and attention, and algorithms, visual first impressions, and abundance of choice all contribute to a highly competitive environment where average users struggle for visibility. And researchers and analysts suggest this imbalance is reshaping modern dating behavior, leading to increased frustration, ghosting, and unrealistic standards on both sides.
0: You just said a bunch of words. What does all that mean?
1: So I think it's just, like a lot of women are picking the same men online. So a lot of other men are getting frustrated because they're not being seen.
2: That's why you got to go like for the older women. I've always said this, like they've already been through this whole stage. And so they already seen this movie before.
0: But
2: so
0: where do you find the older women?
3: Go to like a Whole Foods.
2: There you go. Like go there. Yeah. And it's just, they're ready and they know what they want. And
0: but here's the problem. If you're younger, that's the whole thing that the young generation is going through. They don't know how to approach people. So how is a younger person going to go approach an older person? They don't even know how to have a conversation outside of social.
2: Man, with these older ladies, it's so easy. Just say hi.
0: Okay. So let's pretend. All right, we're gonna role play right now. I'm a 51-year-old.
2: 51's a good,
0: right?
2: A good
0: I'm
2: age.
0: A brunette.
2: Yeah,
0: I've got on some heels, but not the high ones because I don't want my feet to hurt.
1: You got kitten heels. Kitten heels.
0: Yeah, I've got the kitten heels on.
2: Oh my God.
0: I've got a nice little nonchalant bag, you know, but you can tell it's pricey.
3: Mm. Michael Kors.
0: And now I'm going through the produce section. Hit on me.
2: What are you getting there?
0: I'm sorry?
2: What kind of fruit are you getting there?
0: Oh, do you work here, Mexican boy?
2: I'm like, yeah, I'm Mexican, but I mean, just they don't pay me enough, so I'm just gonna have to. This is my job.
0: If they don't pay you, why would I talk to you?
2: Well, because you're.
0: Are you searching for words right now? Like I'm searching for produce. You seem lost, little boy.
2: Yeah, but you're not in the eggplant area.
0: I prefer baby carrots.
2: Oh my! Well then, I'm your man. He laughed, or she laughed.
0: It worked. Coming up next, 7 things you should never use in a hotel room. And this is confirmed by hotel staff.
1: Gross. Yeah. Chino Radio. Yeah.

0: right, so I travel a lot currently on this comedy tour. I'm in a hotel almost every weekend, which is crazy. Came across this list, and I'm baffled. seven things you should never use in a hotel room, and this is confirmed by hotel staff. Number one, the TV remote. I actually don't use it. I never watch TV. I just stream now at this point.
1: I believe this until, like, some hotel rooms, they have it in the plastic. Like, it's all...
0: Yeah, they do like that. Mm-hmm. If they do that, then I feel like that's a win. But if it's just out in the open, it says studies have found that it can carry bacteria like E. coli and staph.
1: Yeah. When I stay at the Ritz, they always have those.
2: You never stay at the Ritz. You eat Ritz.
1: Crackers. What was a bump?
0: The in-room kettle. Does anyone ever use that?
1: Matt uses
2: in
1: that.
2: In-room kettle. Yeah, yeah.
3: It's like your coffee or something.
2: Oh, I make coffee in the
0: room. It says that a lot of the wholesale staff has revealed that kettles are often used for things like washing clothes or heating food.
2: Yeah, but you're heating up the water to boiling point, so it kills bacteria. I'm fine with that.
0: Since they're rarely deep cleaned, whatever previous guests used, it can still remain inside.
2: That adds the flavor.
3: Ew.
2: I'm okay with that.
0: That's disgusting.
3: I don't want to think if, like, people pee in it or something.
0: Or it says the bedspread and decorative pillows. Unlike sheets, these are not washed after every guest and may go weeks without cleaning.
3: Mm.
1: Yeah.
0: The glasses and the cups. It says that glasses are often just rinsed in the bathroom sinks and then wiped down instead of actually being cleaned properly.
3: Gross.
2: I like when they have the plastic cups in the plastic. You take it out.
3: Yeah, I like that too.
0: So wall-mounted shower dispensers. Refillable dispensers can accumulate bacteria over time and are rarely cleaned.
3: Mm-hmm. I take my own shampoo.
1: Me too. I don't know why, but I just feel like there's some crappy kids that stay in there and then start pulling pranks. And I just feel like there's something else in there.
0: I take my own shampoo, conditioner, body wash.
3: Yes, same. Yeah.
0: Ooh,
3: makes sense.
0: The ice bucket. It says ice buckets are frequently used for purposes other than ice, including as general containers. Even the liners are not properly cleaned in between guests.
1: I use those sometimes.
2: You gotta have ice, man.
0: What about the hotel robe? Do you use it?
3: No.
2: Yeah, we do.
0: Some hotels do not wash robes after every stay, and they just rely on visual inspection.
2: That's probably fine.
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5: Yeah, turn it up.
0: Coming up next, women who have their last baby after 33 have a higher chance of this. If you're thinking about having that baby after 33, you might want to keep it locked.
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4: Yeah.
0: All right, so let's have Serena break this down for us. Apparently, for all my ladies out there, women who have their last baby after 33 have a higher chance of
2: reaching 95 years old.
5: Oh, wow. Oh, it's good.
2: Yes. So researchers at the University of Utah and Boston University analyzed longevity records of thousands of women, and they found that women who had their last child after age 33 showed a much higher chance of living to 95, and the study links late natural fertility with a slower biological aging, which signals stronger overall health.
0: Serena, you are 34 now, correct?
2: 35.
0: Oh, 35.
5: Yeah, don't put it the same as me.
0: You have a 1-year-old now.
2: Yes.
0: Little Novi. And then you got your 6-year-old Cordova. Mm-hmm. I mean, now's the time to start talking. You guys have been saying you possibly want to have a baby number 3. Have you decided? Is this going to happen?
2: We haven't, because we haven't shut that door, but I don't think either of us are ready to even start talking about having another baby, because Novi is just so much. It's like she is super attached to me.
0: She's her mama's baby.
5: She
2: hasn't
5: share.
2: Started sleeping through the night yet still, so she's still waking up. So, I mean, she is a lot. But we haven't closed that door, but we haven't also, like...
6: But you're not doing anything to prevent it, are you?
2: No, but we're also not trying. But like, we're going to have this baby. Yeah.
5: Would you say that door's kind of getting old, though? Because you're 35 now.
2: Yeah.
5: You need somebody 40.
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0: Fighting with your partner in public is the absolute worst. And Serena just did this at a six-year-old basketball game?
1: My son's. So my son, he is a sensitive kid. But again, he's 6 years old. And we're at his first basketball game of the season. And he's trying his hardest. He's running around the court. And my husband's just like, you have to get the ball. And he looks up. And you could just tell he was like so sad. And he was taking it as like my husband yelling at him. So then I got mad. And I was like, stop yelling at him. And he's like, I'm not yelling at him. I'm like, yes, you are. And I could see it in his face that he's ready to have a breakdown.
0: I mean, even now, though, like coaches, they yell at quote unquote, yell at the players. Like, I don't think how is he going to talk to them? They can't hear you if you whisper.
1: But I just think it was a lot because it was like the coach and then now my husband. And then my son, obviously, you know, he looks up to his dad. So then, you know, it was like a whole thing. And then my husband stopped talking to me and I'm like, oh, now he's mad at me. And then I just thought to myself, dang, there's a family sitting right behind us.
2: So you want your son to be mediocre at sports?
1: He's not going to be Kobe Bryant or LeBron. Let me finish on his first day. And this is a Phil sport for baseball. That's where his future's at.
2: I just feel like he has to, because the coach is not going to yell at him, not at that age, but the dad can. And I feel like this is where it starts. Like, this is where greatness starts.
3: Let the coach coach. Oh, let the parents sit and be quiet. Just watch your kid. Give constructive criticism after the game. Be positive. Build him up.
2: Tiger Woods' dad was never this positive, and he's a GOAT now. He was yelling at him at 2 years old.
1: Was he a great dad?
2: No, but he's a great...
0: He's great at golf right now. We're talking the biggest fight you've had with your partner in public. Mm-hmm. Yvette will share hers with us next.
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0: All right, so we're talking about fighting in public and your last public fight with your partner specifically. Yvette's on the line. You said this was at like a family function, like a barbecue. What was happening?
4: Something came up with his ex-girlfriend.
5: Oof.
4: And I have very strong feelings about this girl. And mind you, we've been together 16 years. And we were already, like, well on into, like, 11 years of this relationship. And something with her came up, and I got pissed off. I grabbed my kids, and I started walking out to leave. So he gets in the car, and he throws my coffee, or I think it was a coffee or a soda, and he throws it all in my dash in my car.
5: Oh my wow. God.
4: In front of everybody. And I just got in the car, and I left, and I'm driving down the freeway with coffee all on my windshield inside the car.
5: I'm mad right now.
0: Yeah, so it is mad for you.
4: I was so pissed off. And so when we got home, he cleaned it up and made sure everything was not sticky or anything. So,
0: how long did it take for you to forgive him?
4: Oh, it takes me days. I can hold a grudge for a long time.
0: Oh, my God.
6: And you're still with this man?
4: Yes, I love him.
7: That's respect.
0: No, that's the thing, though. Here's the thing.
6: That's crazy.
0: Everyone, like, it's so easy to love someone when they're great, right? But you've got to accept the good with the bad yeah. with the good. And everyone has their moments, and you were able to look past that. So that's a beautiful thing.
4: Yeah, we have a baby on the way now. So
5: congratulations.
4: We've been together 16 years.
8: Coming up next.
0: Have you heard of R balding?
5: No.
0: So this is a positive new trend that's, I guess, shining light and positivity on going bald. But
5: okay.
0: The pictures, like, I'm on the side for this. I think it's dope. I'll bring it.

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Do you want me? Are you gonna call me like you said you would? Is this really your real phone number?

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Zodiac sign, it must be a Gemini moon, cause we about to go half. 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

0: for the day.
1: Let's talk R balding. Now, this is a new trend that I actually am a fan of. I think this is a win, man. Listen, when you're going bald, let's say you don't want to go to Turkey and do the transplant, right?
2: Turkey.
1: You just want to do your thing. This should inspire you, man. Go to our friends on Instagram at Complex, and you can find this. They posted this maybe a day or so ago. And what it is, instead of treating balding like a failure, the posts show people embracing the shaved head look. So there's like a before and after.
2: Oh,
1: so
2: yeah,
1: you
2: I saw
1: take
2: this.
1: You take the before picture of you looking like wild, like where you can tell you're losing your hair, and then you post the after. Look how good that guy looks.
0: Yeah, he does.
1: Right? Have you seen this, Nicasio? Like, look at this guy. I mean, that just looks ridiculous.
3: He looks like Matt right there.
1: And then when you switch it, but now look, little sex symbol.
3: Hold on, but then he also changed his beard too.
1: I mean, he grew it out a little bit, but still, okay, here's another one. Look at this guy. That hair, he looks very Elon-ish. And then, boom, switched it. Handsome man. Bro, I think this is a win. And, I mean, the comments have been coming in. Ladies are like, oh, damn, okay, pelon. Like, they like this. Shayna E. said, this is positive masculinity. At Pony Lawson said, bald is beautiful. At Soy Joni said, oh, my God, they look so good bald. And then some bald dude named JP91 said, welcome home, brothers. There's a hiring recruiter that says 80% of Gen Z fail the coffee test. And apparently, our co-host Nicasio does this. We'll break it down for you next.

0: Okay, there's a hiring recruiter that says 80% of Gen Z fail the coffee test. And our co-host Nicasio does this, apparently. Serena, what is it?
1: Gosh, it's just common sense. So the interview starts before the interview in the lobby when they offer you coffee or water. So when you accept it, they watch to see what you do next. Like, do you pick up after yourself? Do you wash the cup, put it back? Do you throw it away? Or do you just leave it there?
0: Nicasio leaves it every time. Anytime Nicasio rides in my car, he leaves a water bottle or something. Whatever his beverage was, he leaves it in the car every single time. He's been like that for years.
2: Oh, yeah. I do that so that I don't create a mess for me.
0: He has reasoning.
1: Oh, that's terrible. But where are your manners? Because they're saying, like, when you do that, you're expecting other people to pick up after you.
2: Well, it's like...
0: That goes back to childhood, right?
3: Well, he's a mommy's boy. This makes sense.
0: The family did this for him.
2: It's like one of the things, like, someone invites you over for a cookout, and there's dishes, right? You're not going to wash... You're not going to eat your food and then go wash your dish. You're going to leave it there. It's just
1: on
2: hosting.
1: The table?
2: It's called hosting. When I get in Tino's cars, he's hosting.
0: No, I'm not. I'm already driving.
2: I know, you're hosting. But you're hosting my stay.
1: But going back to what you said, if someone's having a cookout, I don't feel like you leave your plate on the table. You at least, like, go throw it away or you go, like, put it at the sink, something.
2: Exactly. And guess what? Who's throwing the trash out? The person that's hosting.
1: That's nothing to do with the trash.
2: You're not getting what I'm saying.
0: No.
1: You're not getting what we're saying.
2: The person, at the end of the day, the person still has to take care of your mess that you made in the house.
1: But you're making it, like, easier for them if you're putting it where it needs to go.
3: I have friends that when we cook for them, when they come over, they actually do our dishes for us.
0: That's
3: after
0: amazing.
3: The meal. Yeah.
0: Those are incredible. Good friends.
2: That doesn't happen.
0: Nicasio's crazy. How wild is that? Like, I guarantee you, like, he goes to a restaurant and probably doesn't even throw it away at the trash can. You probably leave it there for the people to come pick up.
2: Oh, for sure. Especially if I'm tipping.
0: That's crazy.
4: Coming up next.
0: Ladies, listen. 5 signs that you met a man worth keeping. Ooh. we'll share it with you next.
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0: Yeah. All right, listen, listen, listen, listen. Five signs that you have met a man worth keeping. Cochino, Cochino Radio. Serena, what's number one?
1: He's consistent, especially when it's not convenient.
0: Oh, damn. I like that. That's a good one. 1,000%. Consistency is key in everything. It's a big deal. What's number two?
1: He holds himself accountable.
0: Number three?
1: He doesn't just want your body. He wants your mind, your peace, and your presence.
0: Boring! No, I'm kidding. I agree. Number four.
1: He protects your heart even when you're not around.
0: That's very good. And number five.
1: He makes you feel safe enough to be soft.
0: How did you know that your husband was your end-all be-all?
1: It's hard to put into words, but it was just a feeling. Like, I just knew. And I know that sounds crazy, but when I first met him, like, I just knew. And when we first met, it was like when I was 15. So that sounds crazy.
0: It is. He was, what, 32 at the time?
1: No. He was 16. And we didn't even really, like, there was nothing even there. But it was just like.
0: Because you didn't date that young.
1: No. It wasn't until, I think, like, I was 19, we went on our first date. And then even then, like, that didn't really go anywhere. And then I think it was, like, 23. When it finally, like...
0: So you had that feeling when you were, like, 15. Did you have it, like, throughout the other years, too? Or did you never think about it again?
1: No, like, when I would see him, but I feel like he wasn't consistent then. So then it just never really, like, played out. And even when, like, 23, when he started coming back around, I think I was kind of, like, not checked out, but I was like, he's never consistent. But then he started showing consistency.
0: And then that feeling came back, like, yo, this is him. I knew it.
1: Yep, and here we are.
0: Yeah, that's crazy.
3: You don't feel like you could have kept shopping, though?
1: No, could have
3: done better.
1: I knew.
3: Yeah, but there's a lot of people out there.
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0: We have a question. We have multiple choice answers, and we need you to pick the right one. 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
1: Which artist's name comes from a strain of marijuana combined with her love for cats? Is it A, Doja Cat, B, Cat Delia, or C, Stray Cats?
0: LaToya is on the line and ready to play the game. Are you smarter than Ocasio? Is coming up next on Tino Cochino Radio.

0: Casio, let's talk to LaToya. How you doing today?
1: I'm good. How are you?
0: I'm good. Thank you for asking. Nicasio has a question for you.
2: Yep.
0: Multiple choice answers. You pick the right one. We get you hooked up. Sound good?
1: Sounds good.
0: Here we go.
2: Which artist's name comes from a strain of marijuana combined with her love for cats? Is it A, Doja Cat, B, Cat Delia, or C, Stray Cats?
1: Doja Cat.
2: Oh, my God. She got it right.
0: That was good.
2: I would have said Cat Delia.
0: These questions are hard sometimes, man. No, you knocked it out the park, LaToya. LaToya, right?
1: Yes, LaToya.
0: I love it. How's your life going right now? You know, we're already past the first quarter of the year. Are things good?
2: Crazy.
1: Hey, things are good. I'm blessed. You know, I woke up to see another day. My family's well and healthy. You know, I couldn't ask for anything more.
2: That's all that matters. That.
0: Mm-hmm. Good energy. I appreciate you.
1: Yeah.
0: Just hang on so we can get your info real quick, okay?
1: All right. Thank you, guys.
3: Coming up next.
0: Nicasio found this. We have audio for it from
2: yeah,
0: the game?
2: Yes, we do.
0: We'll play this for you next, and then we'll talk about it. Basically, rapper the game says that a man should be giving his girl at least $5,000 a month.
4: Sheesh.
2: Hey, legit.
0: Does your husband give you that, Serena?
4: I mean, it goes towards no.
0: Okay. Wow. So there you go. Yes or no. All right. We'll talk all about it next.

And this town's lost its faith. Our colors will fade eventually. So if our time is running out, day after day, we'll make the mundane a masterpiece. Oh my, my, oh my, my love. I take one look at you, you're taking me out.

0: Rapper The Game, who spoke out and said that a man should be giving his girl at least $5,000 a month.
1: Like, we live in Los Angeles.
2: Yeah, man. For sure.
1: Even if you give a woman $5,000, right, and she has a decent apartment, that's, you know, it's $2,700 for a decent one.
2: Easy.
1: She has a car, no car insurance, that's going to be about $1,000. So that's 37, right? She got her.
2: She riding the bus for $1,000 a month.
1: Her self care, man. That's gonna be about $1,000.
2: Yeah, because so you want to look nice.
1: Now you have $4,700.
2: Yeah.
1: So then the bill, cell phone bill, all that. She gonna be flat broke.
3: Then let her be.
0: Now that's some advice. Does this sound realistic to you, Serena? Like everything that he talked about. Is that about what it costs a month for you to be like right?
4: No, because let me see. My nails is like $100 a month, maybe $200. And I don't get my hair done every month, but when I do, that's $300. And then, I mean, I work, so I also contribute to our bills.
3: When hearing this, do you feel like, dang, did I pick the right guy?
4: I did pick the right guy, but I feel like it just depends. Like, the game obviously makes a lot more money than a lot of people.
3: I hear this, and I used to get mad of, like, when girls would go after guys with money. But I don't no more, because it's like, I see where they're
4: getting at. Because you want a guy with money?
0: He's trying. Latino Casino Radio.

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1: Oh, dang.
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0: This is what our listener, Jeanette, reached out for. 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We're going to read the DM, talk all about it. 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

0: talking about our listener, Jeanette, today. She got a situation where basically her man thinks that she is too independent. All right. Okay. 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
1: My boyfriend recently told me I'm too independent. I have my own money and I can handle my own responsibilities. So I guess I don't really need him for anything financially and I don't need him to take care of me. Now he's saying it makes him feel like he doesn't have a role in my life. I thought being independent was a good thing. Like, I'm choosing to be with you. I'm not with you because I need anything from you. Now he's saying it feels more like a friendship than a relationship because I don't lean on them enough and men are supposed to be providers. I feel like he's just being insecure because I don't depend on him, but maybe I'm crazy.
0: I mean, most guys want to be providers. Mm-hmm. So in his mind, if he's not providing, he's lacking as a man. Mm-hmm. So maybe you just got to give him, instead of being so I'm independent, just give him a little reassurance. Like, look, I love you. We're good. Like, don't worry about that.
1: I mean, I think this is crazy because I feel like we always hear like, oh, women, they're gold diggers. They want this. And now here's somebody who makes her own money. And if you think that being a man is just financially based, then I think the insecurity is more with him than with her.
2: Oh, bam.
0: We're taught that. That's how.
3: And also, there's a fine line in between, like, you know, gold digging and then actually, you know, getting money and getting stuff.
0: Yeah, 1,000%.
3: There's a fine line.
1: Well, to me, I feel like she's making her money, and yeah, she's with him because she likes him as a person, not because of what he could provide for her.
2: That's a true partnership, I think.
3: I want to see these two get in a fight and then see how this, like, plays out.
0: Because she would then throw the money at him.
3: Yes.
0: For sure.
4: Well, I'm sure. I don't need you. I got my own money.
1: Yeah. She's not saying that he's broke either. And it sounds like he has money, too, if he can provide for her.
3: If I was her, listen, just make it easy on the guy. Like, why do you got to fight it? Just give him the light bill.
0: Right? Like if he wants to spend money, then let him take care of something. What is wrong with that?
1: Nothing's wrong, but she doesn't say that that's the issue. He's just saying that, like, oh yeah, you don't lean on me for anything. So what is that?
3: I don't know.
1: I just think it's crazy. Like, if you're complaining about money already, I think that's a red flag.
0: Okay, well, we'll take it to the phones. We'll see what you guys think about it. Can you offer some perspective to Jeanette? What is she overreacting? Should she leave? I mean, what's the vibe? We'll see what you think next.
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0: 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Today, Jeanette reached out because her man thinks she is too independent. Basically, she has her own money. She does everything for herself, so she doesn't need him financially. And he said to her that it feels that basically he doesn't have a major role in her life because he can't provide. She's like, look, I'm still choosing to be with you.
2: Yeah.
0: But in his mind, a man's supposed to provide. Lucy, what does this sound like to you?
4: My mom raised me as a single woman, and that's how I am now. And that did damage my relationship.
0: Oh, interesting. Oh.
4: Yes, and I pay my own bills. I pay my own, you know, car payments. I do my own registration. I do my nails. I pay for everything.
0: You said that it messed up your relationships. At what point did you, like, do you feel you noticed that?
4: When I was living with my second boyfriend, he never said, he was only giving me $350 a month. And I was like, rewind. I was like, this is a little bit of money. And he wasn't saying anything. So then I did mention it to him. And I was like, you know what? I think you have to give me a little bit more money. You're too comfortable with what you're giving me.
2: I feel like it's such a you don't know what to do in this situation. Because again, like you hear about, she just wants me for the money. And then you have somebody that is independent, but now she's getting guys who are taking advantage of her instead of, I think what it is.
5: That never happens.
0: But if you're independent and you make all the money, is it wrong for you to support the guy?
2: But it should be a partnership. And I guess if that's like the what you agree on, like if you want to be the woman that has a career and let's say you have kids, you're like, I don't want to quit. And your man's like, well, I'll stay home with the kids. Cool.
0: I'd love to be a stay-at-home daddy.
5: Yeah.
0: Oh, just stay at home and do it.
5: You don't want kids.
0: I know. That's what even better. I stay at home. I'll keep the house clean. I'm going to make sure we have dinner. Doesn't matter if I cook or do whatever. I'm just going to make sure that the dinner's ready. I'll make sure the crib is clean.
2: Pilates class.
0: Whatever it is.
5: I like how you say you'd make sure how everything's clean. You wouldn't take advantage, right? Like
0: No. I'm going to. Yeah, that's the thing. I'm not just going to sit there when you come home, everything's amazing and whatever. Like, if you're going to provide, then I'm going to do my part to show you that I appreciate what you bring to the table.
5: Damn, I might move you in.
0: I'm saying. let's talk. Let's figure it out.
5: I want to see this.
0: I'm open to options right now.
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8: What did you guys do for your first date?
9: He asked me if I'd ever been to his church. He was like, it's casual. Want to come see it? And it was beautiful. It felt peaceful.
8: He's bringing Jesus to date one. Like, I ain't mad at that.
10: She's smart. She's beautiful. She's got this career. She's confident. She's everything.
8: And that's a bad thing?
10: 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Like, I work a regular job at a tire shop. 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I'm not, you know, like the guy someone like her dreams about.
8: 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Doesn't that mean something?
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10: 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You're so out of my league. 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
1: They say the holy water's watered down, and this town's lost its faith. 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Oh my, my, oh my, my love, I take one look at you, you're taking me.

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0: west and eastbound travel on I-40 across Albuquerque is free from new traffic incidents. Interchanges at Coors, Rio Grande, and Carlisle are open and uncongested. Southbound commuters headed to downtown from the North Valley and North I-25 is moving smoothly. Interchanges at Montgomery, Jefferson, and Paseo del Norte are clear from new accidents.
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20: Albuquerque weather.
21: Like thunderstorms and showers with gusty winds this afternoon with a high of 71 degrees in Santa Fe, 78 in Albuquerque. Tonight, temps dip to 45 in Santa Fe, 52 in Albuquerque. More on your extended forecast at KOAT.com.

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Welcome to Taco Tuesday. Welcome to Cinco de Mayo. What? Yeah, and we got another Fantasy Flyaway. This time, it's a trip to go check out Madison Beer in Las Vegas, the Lock It Tour. Plus, we're going to take you and a guest out there, tickets to the show, and an exclusive access to an intimate question and answer with Madison herself, something you can't buy. How do you win? Text the keyword SILENCE to 95819 right now for your shot to win. 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
17: Here's a Kid Laroi about American rap.
18: I just like what they was talking about, and I liked the way that they I don't know, were expressing themselves, I guess. And I really took that, you know, with whatever I was going through, with whatever I was feeling, and I thought, okay, I'm gonna make this type of music because this is what I guess feel like I can connect to.
17: Why did you ghost him?
19: He just would not shut up about politics and conspiracy theories.
20: Oh, no.
17: He was that dude?
19: Yeah. He got, like, dead serious and said, oh, I wouldn't trust international flights right now because of the shadow government.
20: He said what?
21: Hold on, Vanessa. Are you serious? 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
19: Yeah, you turned our date into basically a TED Talk on the Illuminati.
21: First of all, I was just sharing information. People need to wake up.
19: For real?
21: Yes.

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2: 93.3 The Q. It is Carlos D and Leah Black. I'm live in downtown Albuquerque. Leah Black, live in the Mile High City. What's up? What it do?
3: You know what's crazy, Carlos, is we are under a freeze warning winter weather advisory up here. This is insane.
2: Really? No. Okay. No, it's a little chilly down here. I ain't going to lie. It's like 60 degrees. So it is not like we're not living in summertime over here in Burque.
3: Yeah, but guess what? Cut that in half and a little above half, and that's where we're at.
2: Do you think, have you guys had any snow?
3: No, but it's supposed to snow tonight and tomorrow. We're supposed to get like one.
2: All right, we're having technical difficulties.
3: Hello?
2: Okay, so say that again.
3: We are supposed to get 1 to 2 inches tonight, and then tomorrow, maybe 5 to 6 inches.
2: Wow. Oh, go get it, girl. Shoot. All right. So we want to jump into the Met Gala last night. I know like you're obsessed with this thing. So, what happened?
3: I think I'm just like, what is going on? Like, what are people thinking? What are they doing? My biggest thing is that Bad Bunny came as, like, I guess he was just an older version of himself, like a hotter old man. He had makeup on to where he had wrinkles and gray hair and gray beard, and he had a cane. And, you know, he just looks like a much more distinguished version of Bad Bunny. I don't really, I'm gonna have to delve into that to see what the reasoning was or what what was your statement, I guess.
2: Right. And I think a lot of it too. I mean, obviously this event is held every year, where they're trying to just play homage to the art world, right? So everybody kind of has their own little take on it. I saw the Heidi Klum stuff, and I kind of did a little looking into it. And she's a statue, right? Which is amazing. Yeah. You know, Heidi Klum goes all out. But it was a custom look by a designer named Mike Marino, inspired by classical works such as the Veiled Christ by Giuseppe Sammartino and the Veiled Vestal by Raffaele Monti. So there was a little inspiration behind it, obviously the art behind it, but just seeing them all walk down, I saw on social media some of my friends were having Met Gala parties.
3: Really?
2: Yeah, I'm like, why wasn't I invited?
3: I know. What the hell? And then we do have to talk a little bit about which Kardashian was she? She's not even a Kardashian. She's a Jenner, but, you know, same. And I don't know what her... It was a very nipple-forward red carpet. Let's just say that.
2: Oh, okay. Yeah, I'm about it. You know what I'm saying? Like, be proud, I guess.
3: Yeah. It's funny. We go to great lengths to cover them, right? But then in fashion, you recreate them on top of your own, in your dress. It's
2: right.
3: Just funny.
2: it's just so interesting that, I don't know, it's a whole other conversation about nipples.
3: Yeah.
2: We'll keep that for another day. Yeah.
3: Free it. I say free it.
2: Free the nipple. No doubt. All right. Coming up, we got a lot of things this morning. You want to go check out Boots in the Park at 7:30 this morning. Jelly Roll is the headliner that night. We got you on 93.3.

0: 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It's just what I need to start my day.
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0: 93.3 The Q. It is Carlos D. Happy Cinco de Mayo. Happy Taco Tuesday. What's up? It's Carlos D and Leah Black. Leah is live from Denver right now, and you're hanging out with Mama. Mother's Day is on Sunday.
1: It is. And, you know, she's got some health things going on. I wish it was for a better reason that I was up here. But you know what? We're so happy to be together. And for those of you that aren't paying attention right now, yeah, it is Cinco de Mayo today, but Mother's Day is right around the corner. And by the way, thank you for reminding me that it's Taco Tuesday and Cinco de Mayo, so I better have some tacos today.
0: Yeah, and no doubt, we're celebrating today and some margaritas, something. You know, you got to turn up something. A little bit, turn up on a Tuesday. So what are moms wanting this year? They want experiences and yes days. Okay, what is that all about?
1: What does this mean? What's a yes day? Just like where they can just say yes to whatever?
0: Mom asked for the, whatever mom asked for, the answer is always yes for 24 hours. That is some power right there. And I know for sure that a lot of you moms want to put us to work. So, yeah, let's go. Ask those things that usually we say no to.
1: Well, by the way, too, like you know, like, I guess it's like a honey-do list, right? It's a honey-do list for the world this Sunday.
0: Right, no doubt. And for the kids, too, you know? And experiences, too. I mean, that could be like going on a little trip to, you know,
1: Manny's Petties.
0: Yeah, do a little Manny-Petty time. Just get away from the house. Stay away. Like, yo, your man's got things taken care of. Locked down. So just do you. Go hang out with some of your besties and just do your thing.
1: Yeah, I like this. You have me thinking about experiences. I'm like, what could that be? You know, like, you could even do, if say, like, for my mom right now, we're not necessarily going to go out on the town, but, like, an at-home spa. You could do, like, scented candles and, like, some DIY treatments, you know? Like, you could do your own mani-pedis at home, too, if she doesn't want to go out. Or you could do, like, of course, a home-cooked meal is always wonderful, but, like, maybe like a tea party. Is that ridiculous?
0: I like that. Yeah. What about you order takeout from like Uber Eats from a really nice restaurant and do it at the house, like just cook it up, you know, not cook it up. You just pull it out and eat it and just kind of celebrate like you're at a nice restaurant, but you're just chilling at home.
1: Oh, I love that. But let someone else do the cooking and cleaning, by the way, because it's an easy cleanup. You just throw the boxes away.
0: Yeah, exactly. Exactly.
1: I love it.
0: Hopefully that helps you out a little bit. 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
7: Traffic on Highway 550 looking busier coming from Paseo del Volcán on and off to Highway 528. In the North Valley, Alameda Boulevard at 4's looking...
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3: What did you guys do for your first date?
21: He asked me if I'd ever been to his church. He was like, it's casual. Want to come see it? And it was beautiful. It felt peaceful.
3: He's bringing Jesus to date one. Like, I ain't mad at that.
22: She's smart. She's beautiful. She's got this career. She's confident. She's everything.
3: And that's a bad thing?
22: No, it's just, I'm not like her. Like, I work a regular job at a tire shop. I didn't finish college. I'm not, you know, like the guy someone like her dreams about.
3: She picked you. She went out with you. Doesn't that mean something?
22: I didn't want her to wake up one day embarrassed by me. I thought it was better to just disappear before it hurt more.
21: Nathan, I am not looking for perfect. I'm looking for real. And you are.
22: Oh, man, you're so out of my league. I didn't think I even deserved a shot.
21: Okay, you already had the shot, and you didn't even have to try that hard. You just had to be you.
22: Thank you.

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1: All right, we have a Tino Cochino Radio listener by the name of Francis feeling some type of way because her son's wife left him, but he's still paying for her rent, correct?
2: Correct. Mm-hmm.
1: But he's not doing it for her.
3: Mm-hmm.
1: He's doing it because he wants to make sure when the kids go with her that they're in a good place.
3: Yes.
2: She left.
3: Well, they've been together for 10 years.
2: Why does he have to pay double?
1: You're missing the whole part
2: of the
1: pride
2: thing. Why does he have to pay double for what she did?
4: If your girl left you, Nicasio.
2: I wouldn't pay for no housing. I wouldn't even pay for a meal. One meal.
4: You wouldn't care where your son stayed when he wasn't with you?
2: He could stay with her mom.
3: Well, you could have said, I'll take my son. But okay.
2: I'll take him too.
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5: The I-25 construction stretch has some southbound congestion for drivers approaching Montaña Road. Eastbound I-40 just as...
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27: I'd like to believe that all those moments when one of us goes, that it matters, and it's the culmination of all of that that got us here this year. Ruth Negga is also nominated this year in that category, and I'm hoping there's another woman of color that stands beside me. So I do think things are changing, yeah. Maybe not as fast as we would like them to, and some years we're not represented like we would like to be, but I think if we look at it as a whole, things have progressed and are changing.
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30: A loofah.
29: Yeah, yes. Loofah. And it, I mean, the soap just comes off
30: it's
29: that so good. Yes.
28: Yeah. I'm team loofah as well. Matt, what are your thoughts?
30: I use hands. I'm a hand guy.
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30: I don't know. I lather
28: you,
30: up.
28: Okay, well, if you're
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30: lather.
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0: 93.3 The Q. It is Carlos D and Leah Black. Good morning. Rise and shine coming up this morning. Another shot to go check out Madison Beer in Vegas. You're not going to want to miss out on that. And all day long, listen to win your tickets to check out Boots in the Park. At noon, we got you. And another shot to win coming up at 5 o'clock with Janae. What it do, Leah Black?
1: Okay, so we got to talk about this. I know that the Met Gala happened, right? And, you know, it's just interesting that Kylie Jenner was there without her partner of 3 years, Timothy Chalamet. Do you want to know where he was?
0: Where? Probably, like, doing the biggest movie of all time. That he's, like, that guy now?
1: You think that. He was creating the Met Gala for the Mecca of basketball. He was sitting courtside at a very important playoff game. So I'm totally on his side for this. For his favorite NBA team, instead of accompanying his partner of 3 years, Kylie Jenner, to the biggest night of fashion, he was at the New York Knicks game. They were playing the 76ers. It's the playoff series. He wasn't going to miss it. I don't know if she was upset, but I don't think there's any drama there because he's probably like, babe, you know, this is like huge for me. The Met Gala is huge for her. So I like it when couples can, you know, say, hey, we can choose to disagree.
0: I almost feel like that is a sign of a strong couple when you can actually go to two different places and show up, still enjoy yourself, not having to be with your significant other because you're strong in yourself.
1: Yeah. And the hardest part is, I know it is a huge event. Like the Met Gala is like the see and be seen of, you know, especially for couples' outfits. They're like, what are they going to be wearing? But you know who else was on that red carpet by herself was Blake Lively. So I think that it's, you know, I don't think the couples are always necessarily have to go together, even though they're celebrity couples. So I think it's good. I think it's strong. And I didn't even see if the New York won.
0: What do you like to do by yourself? Is there anything outside of your couple where your man is just not interested in at all? So you're just like, I'm just going to do this solo, bro.
1: I'd say that it's not necessarily a going out thing, but it's when he's on duty, you know, I'd be binging the romantic rom-coms.
0: Yeah. Yeah, no doubt. Yeah, no, I feel you. I know. Same here. Like, the girlie doesn't like sports, so that's all me on that one.
1: Right, that's your solo thing. Yeah. So while you're watching the sports, I'm watching the rom-coms.
0: There you go, exactly. It's Carlos D and Leah Black, Rise and Shine. Happy Taco Tuesday. Happy Cinco de Mayo. 93.3 The Q.

0: Hey, today's a good day to have a good day, isn't it? Well, listen up. You want to go check out Boots in the Park day one? You know who has your tickets, right? I got your tickets, and I want you to win. All right, caller number nine right now, 505-843-9393. We are going to play a little game for tickets to go check out Boots in the Park. And excuse me, I just pulled up some instrumental country music. What? All right, that's not fun. I don't like that one. All right. 93.3 The Q. I don't like this one either. Hello, who is this? How are you doing this morning?
1: I'm good. How are you?
0: I'm good. All right, so you're calling number nine. Congratulations.
1: And thank you.
0: we're gonna play a little game for these tickets to go check out day one. Boots in the Park. It is going down. We're like literally, it's like next week. It's just around the corner.
1: I know.
0: That's crazy. So it's going to be so much fun. We want to get you in. And let's see. Let's put our little game this morning is what I'm going to do is I'm going to name three country artists, but two of them are not real. Okay. I mean, excuse me. One of them isn't real. And all you got to do is tell me which one is the imposter.
1: Okay.
0: We're going to play Boots, Scoots, or Boots. Let's go. All right. So the first name for you this morning is Mitchell Tenpenny. We got Megan Patrick and Matthew Nickeldime. Who is the imposter?
1: Matthew Nickeldime.
0: That is absolutely true. Congratulations. You got a pair of tickets to go check out Boots in the Park. I appreciate you. Are you mama?
1: I am, yes.
0: Well, happy early Mother's Day to you. Hopefully it is amazing because you deserve it.
1: And Thank you so much. And I love Jelly Roll.
0: You love Jelly Roll. That's cool. It's going to be a perfect night for some Jelly Roll and hang out with your peeps. Thank you so much for listening to 93.3 The Q. We appreciate it.
1: Thank you.
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starting at Irving Boulevard. On your bridge crossings, Montaña Road with eastbound buildup starting at 2nd Street. Rio Bravo Boulevard with congestion east and westbound at Broadway and 2nd Street. And expect delays on the I-25 interchange eastbound from I-40 to northbound I-25.

mundane, a masterpiece. Oh my, my, oh my, my love. I take one look at you, you're taking me out.

You're listening to 93.3 The Q. It is Carlos D and Leah Black. Good morning. 7:37. Congratulations to our girl, Stephanie Quesada, who just won a pair of tickets to go check out Boots in the Park. Day one, Jelly Roll is going to be playing that night. We got more chances to win. You want to go check out day two with Post Malone? We got your shot coming up at noon with Rachel, the Q2K Lunch Hour, and again at 5 o'clock with our girl, Janae. Don't forget, tune in. Turn up with us. I got to bring this up because it's kind of cool. If you're in the theme parks, a new list of the best theme parks just dropped, and some of the biggest names in Florida didn't even make the top 10. Yeah, that's crazy, right? So if you're looking for a summer trip, the place you should be is Silver Dollar City in Missouri. Missouri. Isn't that how they say it? Take the top spot again. Where is this place? And why don't I hear about it more? Sounds pretty awesome. Have you been there before? I want to hear all about it. But yeah, Disney and Universal didn't even make the cut. I know why. Have you been to Disney? Like, it's just, it's a lot. At least for us parents. It's heavy. You know, like, are the kids even enjoying this or crying? They're running around crying. Like, I don't even know if they're enjoying it. I'm not. I don't know. It's cool. I love Disney stuff. But it's a rough day at Disney. I ain't gonna lie. Find me by the Margaritas, wherever those are at. Neighborhood taco spot. What are your favorite neighborhood taco spots? I don't know. Yeah. Maybe we'll find that. If you want the best roller coaster, you have to go to Pennsylvania for the one called Phoenix. So there you go. I got you. Looking for a summer vacation? You know we got your bag. 93.3 The Q.

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That's right.

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7: Southbound traffic on I-25 moving slow this morning from an
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24: Okay.
1: So honestly, for real, the nail in the coffin for me is when I saw the full body harness. As soon as I saw that, I was like, nope, exit stage left. I am out here.
2: What are you strapping in for?
3: It's just there, just in case it's needed. You know what I mean? It's just part of the collection. I like to have options. You know what I mean? I'm prepared. I'm like a Boy Scout.
1: I mean, listen, I'm not a prude or anything. I'm down to explore, but I felt like I walked into, honestly, just like you said, a 50 Shades of Jake situation. And, you know, on a first date, of, you know, first time over, that's not something I was really ready for. I hadn't mentally prepared to see that.
3: It's a bit much to take in on, like, a first date. I get it.
2: Yeah, think...

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Gen Z, I'm right here with you. If you feel like you're losing, don't worry. Half of people you're currently stuck with on cores right now feel the same way. Isn't that crazy? Gen Z is currently going through an existential crisis. Yeah, that's what they're saying. Over half of Gen Z is like, it's rough right now. It's rough out here for a Gen Z. Well, hey, bro. Hey, ma'am. I'm right here with you. It ain't just you. It's me, too. Driving along cords with you. Not knowing where I'm going because all the things in my head, lots of things going on.

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3: You played it cool and I played it dumb. Don't you think I'm a little too young to be messed with like that?

93.3 The Q. It is Carlos D and Leah Black. You want to go check out Madison Beer? We got a flyaway for you this time. It's to Vegas. And she's going to be over at the Fontainebleau. That's for the Lock It Tour. We want to get you in. Chip for two, hotel, flights taken care of, tickets to the show, plus exclusive access to an intimate Q&A with Madison herself. Text the keyword silence to 95819 for your shot to win. And coming up next, we got to talk about the CEO. She's a female, and she's doing things that dudes usually do, but not in a good way. I'll explain next on 93.3 The Q. It is Carlos D and Leah Black. Good morning.

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0: 93.3 The Q. It is Carlos Delia Black. Rise and shine. Happy Taco Tuesday. Happy Cinco de Mayo. Don't forget Mother's Day is this Sunday. So if you're planning that brunch, you better make some reservations now because they might already be sold out. I'll be honest with you. Yeah, you're slacking. I told you yesterday.
1: I got to talk about this executive. You know how you hear about harassment from higher ups, executives of big companies.
0: Right.
1: And I hate to say it, but usually the tradition, the way we've seen it, it's normally coming from a man. Let's be honest. Well, this time there's a JP Morgan Chase executive. She's got a harassment complaint against her from one of her employees. Check this out. This is crazy. This person, identified as John Doe in the complaint, doesn't want their name out. They are talking about some exchanges they had. They were like out on the town, like for a business meeting. And then the gentleman declined drinks. He said, you know, it's rainy. I don't want to get drinks. She pivoted and she invited him into her Uber. He was like, I'm okay. And she said, come with me. I don't like the rain, but I do like getting
0: cappuccino. Like what?
1: I know. And she's a big executive. She's a boss. And he said that this wasn't the first time she hit him with a reference, alleging that the harassment started when they began working together earlier that month. She made her very first move on him.
0: Wow.
1: Girl, you better control yourself. She's a boss. She can't be putting the moves on her employees.
0: I know. And you don't hear that coming from women that are like in high ranks. It's usually the dirty dudes that do it. I'll be honest. Come on, guys. She's in a position of power and she's obviously taking advantage of that power and saying those things. Like it's still not right. But
1: no.
0: How many dudes listening right now would say, I'm offended and bye. Just kidding.
1: I know. Isn't it funny how...
0: We're just trash, man. Dudes are trash.
1: It's such a weird flip of the script. You know what I'm saying? But anyways, we'll see what happens with this. I don't know if she's denying it. I don't know. But this female executive is also in the doghouse for higher up harassment.

0: people are ready for this. Good morning, America.
1: Hello.
2: Good morning. Good morning.
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13: Now, he's thinking it might be his cologne, like it was just way too strong.
15: Well, he was covering up something way worse. I mean, he had really, really, really bad hygiene. Like, he smelled bad.
16: What are we talking about here?
15: Oh, like, his breath was rough. Oof. His fingernails were filthy. Oof. His clothes smelled like they'd been in a gym bag for a week.
13: Oh.
15: I mean, I'm not trying to be mean, but I just felt gross after just giving him a hug goodbye. It seems he seems very, like a very sweet guy, but I just can't.

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7: Here's Ariana Grande talking about herself in the album Dangerous Woman.
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9: My mom, she's so cute. 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I feel like, I mean, Icon, that's such a big title. It's such a big thing to say or to even be said about myself. So now the pressure's on. I have to live up to that.
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11: All right, so Stephanie reached out because she's getting sick of her husband forcing their daughter to play soccer. 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

33 The Queue. It is Carlos D and Leah Black. Good morning. Leah's in Denver right now. So it's getting a little snow up there. We're getting a little rain. I love the rain, by the way. At least like today, I want the rain. I want the rain. I'm jealous of y'all that live by the mountains that can smell that fresh mountain rain. I think I will take a little drive up to the Sandias today just to smell it. Isn't such a great smell? And for me, it's just so nostalgic. Like my family's from Taos, New Mexico. So when I was a kid, we'd go up to Taos like every other weekend to go visit family or my grandparents. And when it rained, like, it's just nostalgic for me. And I don't know what it, does rain, that smell, have a nostalgic feeling for you? And what is it? For me, it's just hanging with family and friends up in Taos, New Mexico. Wow, isn't that crazy? Man, I love it. What are you doing today? Are you thinking of mom? I hope you are, because Mother's Day is on Sunday. Hopefully you're making some plans for mom. And if you're a mom, happy Mother's Day to you. You deserve a great day. You deserve a day of yes. 24 hours of yes from your kids. Put your man in there too. Why not? And anything you ask is always a yes, and it's always immediate. How's that? How does that work? It's funny, they were talking to moms, and this new survey found that half of moms think the whole household would fall apart in under 24 hours if they were running the show. This, you know what this tells me? Is some of y'all dudes need to step up. Some of y'all kids need to step up. Help moms out, for real. 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Carlos D and Leah Black, good morning.

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0: Coming up in 15 minutes, DJ Soiree is going to be in the mix. Cinco de Mayo. We're celebrating today. By the way, today, fun fact, today is also Taco Tuesday. Another fun fact, the last time that Taco Tuesday happened on Cinco de Mayo was 2020 during COVID. That's not good news. I don't want to hear that. I did a little bit more research on Cinco de Mayo, how the celebrations actually began. And we're going to go way back to an old school film from the 1960s. Because the 1960s, it had all the answers, right?
1: Instructional Films presents Cinco de Mayo, remembering Mexico's resistance to French rule on May 5th, 1862. The holiday is virtually ignored in Mexico, but thanks to slick marketing campaigns, it's a hit in the U.S. Look, there's the board of directors for the beer companies, laughing all the way to the bank. And there's Jeff, who drank too many cervezas and tried to drive home. He got pulled over by the police. Cinco de Mayo, because St. Patrick's Day was almost 2 months ago.

0: It is Cinco de Mayo,
1: the annual Mexican holiday that I believe commemorates the 5 jars of mayo that miraculously lasted for 8 nights.
2: Cinco de Mayo is the 4th drunkest holiday in America.
3: That's true. It's the 4th.
2: Yeah. Okay, the first 3 are St. Patrick's Day. So, thank you.
4: Cinco de Mayo, really, if you think about it, it's a holiday for all of the people that we're trying to keep out. So,
5: although a lot of people mistakenly think that it's Mexico's Independence Day. So remember to correct people if you want to be the most annoying guy at happy hour.
0: The common mistake, actually. Cinco de Mayo, which commemorates the day that French armies were defeated at the Battle of Puebla by drunk blonde girls in sombreros.
6: Hey, coming up, 9 o'clock this morning. You want to go check out Madison Beer in Vegas? I got another shot for you to win. Also, DJ Soiree is going to be in the mix on 93.3 The Q.

0: 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Good morning, America.
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1: 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My boy DJ Soiree is like, hey, let's go. Let's put it down on these fools for a Cinco de Mayo. So we're turning up for the time.

0: Oh, we're gonna keep it going though. Man, you know we can't stop. You know we can't stop. Let's go. It is Carlos D, DJ Suarez in the mix. 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
1: Hey, feliz Cinco de Mayo, feliz Taco Martes, sea seguro, mis amigos. Be safe out there, Cinco de Mayo. 93 through the Q, what's up? My name is Carlos D, DJ Soiree in the mix. Let's go. We got another live 15, maybe almost 20 minutes of mixing nonstop. That's how we roll.
2: 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All eyes on me. 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

0: Here's the only thing that can ruin a perfect Cinco de Mayo: not making it home safely. 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
4: Correct. Mm-hmm.
3: But he's not doing it for her.
5: Mm-hmm.
3: He's doing it because he wants to make sure when the kids go with her that they're in a good place.
5: Yes.
6: She left.
5: Well, they've been together for 10
6: years. Why does
5: he
6: have to pay double?
3: You're missing the whole part
6: of the
3: pride.
6: Why does he have to pay double for what she did?
4: If your girl left you, Nicasio.
6: I wouldn't pay for no housing. I wouldn't even pay for a meal.
4: You
6: one meal.
4: Care where your son stayed when he wasn't with you?
6: He could stay.

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3: 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All right, let's talk Kim Kardashian. Her daughter, 12-year-old Northwest, mm-hmm. has a dermal piercing on her hand. 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
13: Here's Janelle Monae talking about being grateful for all the opportunities.
14: I'm so proud of Mahershala. I'm so happy to be on this journey with him. I think both of us were just moved by the scripts. We knew that we had a personal responsibility to help tell these important stories. And I didn't know it was going to all happen at the same time, I must say. So I'm thankful to the universe. I'm thankful to my family for keeping me in the arts. I'm thankful to Barry Jenkins, Ted Melfi, for believing in me, and allowing me to be a part of these important films.
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93.3 The Q, it's Rachel. Do you ever follow Benny Blanco online? Because he put up a video of Selena Gomez eating the other day and was just gushing over how beautiful she was. She had no idea that he was filming her eating. No woman wants to be filmed eating. And she looked stunning, and he was gushing over her. And I thought, oh my God, does my husband even love me? It's good for you, 93.3 The Q.

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93.3 The Q, Ariana Grande says her new album, Petal with a T, like a flower petal, is coming out on July 31st. 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
9: Okay, look, so the date was actually super fun. 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Ooh. 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
10: Damn, and he didn't even try to be smooth about it? 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
9: Nothing. I mean, I don't invite strangers into my apartment, especially one carrying a vape and hot Cheetos. 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
11: Oh, wow. I mean, like, that's how you see it? 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
2: Now, he's thinking it might be his cologne. 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
2: Here's Olivia Rodrigo on processing her feelings through songwriting.
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Homegirl is blowing up because of that song. 93.3 The Q. It's Rachel. Second highest streaming country artist right now is Ella Langley, and it's because of that song. 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

93.3 The Q. That song sounds like it came out of 2005, doesn't it? Every time I hear it, I'm like, oh my God, is this a new song? 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Pitbull and Lil Jon. Justin Bieber in UConn now. 93.3 The Q. On the way, Zara Larsson.

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Okay, there is only one person that should be talked about after the Met Gala last night. Did you see what Heidi Klum wore? We'll talk about it on the way in 6 minutes. 93.3 The Q.

The Met Gala was last night. The theme was costume art, which obviously is a very broad spectrum. 93.3 The Q. Heidi Klum showed up dressed like a freaking statue. And when I say dressed like a statue, I mean she looked like a statue from head to toe. She looked like she'd been covered in paper mache, also looked a little wet, not totally sure what was going on. It felt like Halloween looking at Heidi Klum. However, did you see Kylie Jenner's outfit? She looked like a naked woman whose dress had fallen down. She wore like a naked suit. I kid you not. And it looked like her dress, the bottom of it was like half laying on the... It was so weird. But also, like, of course, everybody wants to see her naked. 93.3 The Q.

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10: 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You know, you feel like the jocks become a part of your family, you know, it's just really nothing like it.
9: Hey, what up? It is Carlos D. It is Confessional Mondays. What is your confession?
11: Hey, okay. Oh, gosh, please don't judge me. Sometimes, okay, so I'll match with my roommate. I made a fake Tinder account, and I'll agree to come over just so they'll clean up the apartment.
9: What?
11: It works every single time.
9: That is so funny. All right, do you have a better confession? What's your confession?
12: Okay, please don't judge me. Whenever I log on into the airport, or other places where they ask for my email to get the free Wi-Fi, I put my sister-in-law's email, and I click yes to accepting promotional emails. She doesn't know who it is, but it's me, because I don't like her, and she's just weird.
9: Wow, that's a big confession. What about you? What is your confession today?
13: So I work as a subcontractor for this really huge company, and a few months ago they accidentally paid me, I guess you could say, an extra $5,000. I haven't said anything, and I'm kind of thinking I'm not going to. What they don't know won't hurt them. That's kind of what I'm thinking.
14: Hey, it's K-Dog from Carlos and Kiki in the morning. Another fun fact for me, Grease 2, my favorite musical of all time. And yes, there is a Grease 2. It's not just Grease. That's one of my favorites, most definitely. Don't judge me.
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15: So apparently Gen Z gets more joy from seeing their pet happy than their partner.
16: I don't know.
17: What the?
15: My girl's dog, little Chanel. The love when she sees me. Bro, as soon as I open the door, I've got this weird thing. I know right now I sound all about the dogs. But I'm just telling you. When I open the door, I don't know why. You know you just do weird things with animals?
16: No.
15: I
17: guess. What do you mean by weird?
15: Not like that.
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9: All right, so I got Ziggy Marley on the phone. I got to know, what's your favorite song to perform?
18: Love Is My Religion is one of my favorite songs that I have done. You know, some live, play not live. People sing along, and we share that energy and that positivity as a community. And it really helps, you know, help spread that idea that love is the foundation of everything that we believe in. It comes from love, you know.
9: For the people that have never been to a Ziggy Marley show, what can they expect?
18: Well, don't expect, you know, just come open. You know, don't come with expectations. Put all the expectations behind and come with an open heart and open mind and experience what we're going to experience together as a community. Just expect to come with an open mind and an open heart.
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Make sure you're listening. Coming up at noon, I've got your chance to win a pair of tickets to go to Boots in the Park Day coming up on the 16th. This is a huge festival with Chase Matthew and Tyler Hubbard, Jesse Merv. The headliner is Post Malone. I know you want to go. Tickets on the way with 93.3 The Q.

0: 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It's lunchtime. That means it's time for Q2K with Rachel.
1: Before we get to the Q2K lunch, I want to give you a chance to win tickets to go to Boots in the Park Day coming up on the 16th. This is a huge festival. Will Jones, Chase Matthews, Hyler Hubbard, Jesse Murph is going to be there. Post Malone is headlining. Text the keyword PARK, P-A-R-K, to 505-843-9393.

I was 13 years old and in the nerdiest phase of my life, singing this while my mom picked me up from school. Kid you not. Young Jock, it's going down. 93.3 The Q.

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13: 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I think both of us were just moved by the scripts. 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And I didn't know it was going to all happen at the same time, I must say. So I'm thankful to the universe. I'm thankful to my family for keeping me in the arts. I'm thankful to Barry Jenkins, Ted Melfi, for believing in me, you know, and allowing me to be a part of these important films.
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16: Yeah.
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16: 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It just looks like I can't.
17: I don't care what people think.
16: It just looks like I can't take care of my own child.
15: But that's you taking care of them. I feel like like those quote unquote leashes, like the ones I've seen, it'll be like a little, it looks like a teddy bear like on their back, but then it's got like a harness that goes around them.
17: They got a shark one. 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
17: ones.
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15: What's up, baby? Yeah. Everybody's here for the fine Tino, Serena, Matt, and our co-host Nicasio, who is feeling very regretful because he took his girl to a concert. Now, you would think, why are you regretful? That's a beautiful thing. Yes, until you realize that it was Chris Brown and he's never heard her scream this way in his entire life.
18: Do you blame
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15: So most people, when they go out of town, what do they get to like represent the trip? Keychain or like shot glasses, right? That's the norm. I guess now there's a thing called tattooism. It's basically like wherever you go, you get a tattoo, right?
18: Yes, that's exactly what it is. And I got a YOLO tattoo now while I was out of town with friends. So.
16: Well, Serena's ankle got bigger, so now it says, yo!
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21: So my coworker Brittany has been obsessing over her ex for months. She begged me to go out with him to see if he'd moved on or whatever.
12: Hold up. So like you were like a spy, like an actual like reconnaissance mission? Is this what's going on?
21: Well, I know how it sounds. I just said yes because she's my friend. I thought it would be quick and awkward, but Miguel was nothing like she described. She said he was boring and selfish, but he asked me about my family, and he paid attention when I talked, and he made me laugh.
22: Uh-oh, somebody caught feelings on a spy mission.
21: I didn't mean to, but now Brittany keeps asking me for intel, and I don't know what to tell her. Because Miguel was, I think he was genuinely sweet.
23: Wow. You know, I had the best time I've had with you in, like, forever.
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21: Miguel, would you want to try again, like, for real this time? Like, no ulterior motives?
23: Are you kidding me? Of course. Yeah.

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2: You can expect scattered showers and thunderstorms with breezy winds this evening. A low of 38 degrees in Santa Fe, 44 in Albuquerque. Wednesday afternoon.

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Did y'all see the Pussycat Dolls just canceled their entire tour with Maya and Lil' Kim, 93.3 The Q? All these people keep canceling their tour, and they call it the case of the blue dot. Post Malone just delayed his tour 3 weeks. Meghan Trainor canceled her tour. Zayn Malik canceled his tour. People say the case of the blue dots is when tickets aren't selling and they look at the map and all they see are a bunch of blue dots because tickets aren't being sold. Do you think people are finally like done paying what people are asking for these shows? I mean, hundreds of dollars to go see someone. That's not easy for people to pull off. I mean, I kind of love that we're all revolting, honestly. 93.3.

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10: 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And yes, there is a Grease 2. 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That's one of my favorites, most definitely. Don't judge me.
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20: Albuquerque weather. You can expect scattered showers and thunderstorms with breezy winds this evening. A low of 38 degrees in Santa Fe, 44 in Albuquerque.

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growing up, did your mom make you wait 30 minutes before you could get in the pool after eating lunch because she was worried you were going to die because you might get a cramp while you were swimming and then drown from eating? That's a myth, by the way, but still, every time I hear this, I think, oh, swim, swim. I don't have a cramp, just swim. It's 93.3 The Q.

0: the queue. It's Rachel. My son is 7 years old and has become Alex Warren's number one fan. 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
1: 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Oh my, my, oh my, my love, I take one look at you, you're taking me.

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Grande on 93.3 The Q. Can we have a moment to realize what Ariana Grande is up to right now? Homegirl is everywhere. So she's getting ready to go on tour this summer. She also has a new album coming out July 31st. And she's in the new Meet the Parents movie. Fokker-in-law. She's the in-law in this new movie. Ariana Grande is everywhere right now. Hozier, Too Sweet, 93.3 The Q.

93.3 The Q. It's Rachel. I'm getting out of here, but thanks for hanging out with me today. Have a wonderful rest of your workday. Janae is in next with another keyword to see Madison Beer in Vegas. Don't miss it. It's on.

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8: 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It makes it not so much like work. But it does get stressful. 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You know, my life's like really exciting and I get to travel all the time. And I get to make movies and make records and... it's great. 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
9: Here's Janelle Monae talking about being grateful for all the opportunities.
18: I'm so proud of Mahershala. I'm so happy to be on this journey with him. I think both of us were just moved by the scripts. We knew that it, you know, we had a personal responsibility to help tell these important stories. And I didn't know it was going to all happen at the same time, I must say. So I'm thankful to the universe. I'm thankful to my family for keeping me in the arts. I'm thankful to Barry Jenkins, Ted Melfi for believing in me, you know, and allowing me to be a part of these important films.
19: In a truck wreck, don't wait. 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

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Happy Tuesday. 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
11: I definitely plan to tour. I don't know when, but when this album takes off, I definitely want to get out there and touch my fans because it's been so long. I haven't toured since Never Say Never. 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
13: 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Yeah. 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
15: You can expect scattered showers and thunderstorms with breezy winds this evening. A low of 38 degrees in Santa Fe, 44 in Albuquerque. Wednesday afternoon, still going to be soggy in the early morning. 61 the high in Santa Fe, 69 in Albuquerque.

93.3 The Q. Hey, it's today. Stepping in the door. Happy Cinco de Mayo. What are you doing to celebrate? I'm just making tacos. Like, not even like the street tacos that are my favorite. Just like, you know, plain taco shells. Easy. That, there you go. That's what's for dinner tonight. What about you? Hey, you guys, we have so much going on. $30 concert tickets plus free tickets for you. Boots in the park. 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

93.3 The Q, $30 concert tickets. Yeah, huge sale. 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

Love that song so much. It's Bad Bunny, 93.3 The Q, $30 concert tickets. Here's the catch, though. Sale ends today, okay? 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But, yeah, score $30 concert tickets for so many shows around Albuquerque, including Kelly Uchis, Luke Bryan, Simple Plan, just to name a few. 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
9: When you lose something of like sentimental value, your heart shatters, your stomach, you feel nauseous because you're like, oh my God, like how do I replace this?
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11: I feel like that's something I would do. You guys know me. I lose everything.
12: You were late today because you didn't have your key card.
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11: Mostly, I don't have a wallet. 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
9: Do you feel like your partner's ever set you up for failure? 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
11: 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Like, I'm just, you know, my clothes aren't fitting or whatever. My husband's like, but you look good. You look so good. And he just hypes me up. And I'm like, I'm never going to go to the gym if I don't feel bad about myself.
14: Give an example of how he could convince you to go to the gym that would not be upsetting to you.
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9: All right, we have a Tino Cuccino Radio listener by the name of Francis feeling some type of way because her son's wife left him, but he's still paying for her rent, correct?
12: 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Mm-hmm.
9: But he's not doing it for her.
11: Mm-hmm.
9: He's doing it because he wants to make sure when the kids go with her that they're in a good place.
11: Yes.
13: She left.
11: Well, they've been together for 10
13: years. Why does he have to pay double?
9: You're missing the whole part
13: of
9: the
13: pride. Why does he have to pay double for what she did?
12: If your girl left you, Nicasio.
13: I wouldn't pay for no housing. I wouldn't even pay for a meal. One meal.
12: You wouldn't care where your son stayed when he wasn't with you?
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11: Well, you could have said, I'll take my son. 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
16: 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In fact, I have none. So, and that's cool, though. You know, again, until Bono says, yeah, he'll do that other record for me and with me, then I may have one. But so far, I have zero. But you won't be missing, you know, anyone, because I want to wrap you in my world, and I want you to come on this journey with me, and we'll be together. All I need is you, really. So you're my guest performer.
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9: 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Out of nowhere, they post their OnlyFans link.
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9: What's up, baby? 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Tino, Serena, Matt, and our co-host Nicasio, who is feeling very regretful because he took his girl to a concert. Now, you would think, why are you regretful? That's a beautiful thing. Yes, until you realize that it was Chris Brown and he's never heard her scream this way in his entire life.
11: Do you blame
0: like
11: her?
0: A fool with the padding's on. 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
18: Albuquerque weather. You can expect scattered showers and thunderstorms with breezy winds this evening. A low of 38 degrees in Santa Fe, 44 in Albuquerque. Wednesday afternoon, still going to be soggy in the early morning. 61 the high in Santa Fe, 69 in Albuquerque.
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so cute. I love her bangs. It's 93.3 The Q. Janae hanging out with you. Happy Tuesday. Yes, we have your tickets for Boots in the Park. You guys, what are we wearing? Like, I'm debating about my outfits because I just keep going back and forth. I don't know what to wear. What are you wearing? But first, you need tickets, okay? Keep listening to win your way to Boots in the Park, day two with Post Malone. One place right here, 93.3 The Q. Coming up, another keyword, your shot at winning that ticket to go see Madison Beer.

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14: Okay, look, so the date was actually super fun. 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
15: 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I mean, like, that's how you see it? I wasn't trying to move in. I didn't want to drive 40 minutes away half asleep.
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6: You look like a nerd. 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
6: 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That's, no, it's not. No, it's like cause dolls, but that's art. 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
12: Here's Zed talking about creating a song.
13: You know, it started with a little piano demo. I just recorded on my iPhone on a piano, and I sent it to Miriam. She was the first. She started writing a top line on that. And then, you know, I started producing it later, a couple of months later. I wrote parts with it with Matthew Koma in Japan. And Divergent and Bud Light were also very interested in the song before it even really existed in its, you know, full production.
12: Hey, what up? It is Carlos D. It is Confessional Mondays. What is your confession?
14: Hey, okay. Oh, gosh. Please don't judge me. Sometimes. Okay, so I'll match with my roommate. I made a fake Tinder account, and I'll agree to come over just so they'll clean up the apartment.
12: What?
14: It works every single time.
12: That is so funny. All right, do you have a better confession? What's your confession?
15: 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Whenever I log on into the airport or other places where they ask for my email to get the free Wi-Fi, I put my sister-in-law's email. 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She doesn't know who it is, but it's me because I don't like her. And she's just weird.
12: 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What about you? 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
16: 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And a few months ago, they accidentally paid me, I guess you could say, an extra $5,000. I haven't said anything. And I'm kind of thinking I'm not going to. What they don't know won't hurt them. 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
3: Crash cleanup. Northbound I-25 just north of the interchange. That is affecting your middle lane. And you're seeing quite a bit of slowdowns there. Once you get through that, traffic moving slow both directions of I-25 in the construction zone. You've also got a crash headed west on Paseo between the river and Coors. You're going to see slowdowns as you approach 2nd Street. You've also got congestion westbound Alameda near 2nd Street.
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4: Traffic right now, you've got crash cleanup continuing westbound I-40 near Rio Grande. You're going to see slowdowns starting back around Carlisle. Be patient going through there. You've also got that crash headed west on Paseo between the river and Coors. Backups of that go all the way back to I-25. If you're looking for an alternate route there, I will tell you, traffic moving very slow westbound on Alameda. Those slowdowns are going to start back around.
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20: I was so shocked. Really, I was at home and one of my friends hit me and said, you just won a Grammy. And I was like, what? And when I went on the internet, I just saw Unapologetic. It was quite an emotional moment, surprisingly. But I I was in shock. I'm excited. It was a good feeling to still be that excited, you know, at this point in my career.
1: Here's Rihanna talking about getting the Icon Award.
20: My mom, she's so cute. It was one of those moments where I felt like I was dreaming. It didn't feel real. It still doesn't feel real because I feel like I have so much more to do. I feel like, I mean, Icon, that's such a big title. It's such a big thing to say or to even be said about myself. So now the pressure's on. I have to live up to that.
1: Wait, hold up. We got Stephanie Tanner on the phone with us, a.k.a. Jody Sweetin. She has a podcast, and she's talking about parenting. I got 14-year-old daughters, and I know your daughter's the same age. How do we incorporate hanging out with the parents? Is that even realistic?
21: It's impossible. I mean, at this age, I'm like, you know what, at 14, like, I just, you know, if I see you emerge from your room for a snack every few hours, then I'm like, okay, you're still here. You know what I mean? And that's kind of how it is with teenagers. And, yeah, it's a parenting podcast, but it's that we don't take ourselves very seriously. It's very much about our parenting fails and how we're just trying to do the best we can and to get rid of that idea of perfect parenting because it doesn't exist. Some days you're like, I did really well today. And some days you're like, oh my God, I can't believe I screamed like that. Or I can't believe that this happened or whatever. So, you know, it's just trying to find that like normal, let's laugh at ourselves through this parenting adventure kind of thing.
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12: 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I was like, well, don't get grounded.
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4: Traffic right now, it looks like that crash westbound on Paseo as you approach Coors has been moved off to the shoulder now, so hopefully traffic starts to move a little better in that area. You've got backups that are going all the way back to I-25. We're also seeing backups of folks trying to exit from northbound I-25 onto westbound Paseo, so be aware of that if you're traveling in that area. You've also got crash cleanup westbound Montaño near 4th Street. You're going to see slowdowns in all directions there. Both directions of I-25, the construction zone, you got slow-moving traffic westbound I-40, and as you approach Carlisle, you're going to see slowdowns, and we've got quite a bit of congestion westbound Alameda. That's going to start approaching Jefferson. It'll last until Coors.
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3: You've still got that crash westbound on Paseo near Coors. It is off on the shoulder now still. A lot of backups in that area going all the way back to I-25. Be really patient if you're caught up in that. If you're looking for an alternate route, traffic moving very slow westbound on Alameda between Jefferson and Coors. Both directions of I-25 near the construction zone, you're going to see slow-moving traffic. You've also got crash cleanup westbound on Montaño at...
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13: All right, so for some reason, Serena's husband was offered a job at a strip club. I mean, damn.
14: So this is just as a part-time security.
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15: Oh, my God.
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13: How do you wash your body? 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
17: A loofah.
14: Yeah, yes. Loofah. And it, I mean, the soap just comes off that so good. Yes.
13: Yeah. I'm team loofah.
14: Life
13: as well.
14: Changing.
13: Matt, what are your thoughts?
15: I use hands. I'm a hand guy.
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15: 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I lather
13: you,
15: up.
13: Okay, well, if you're
15: I
13: using
15: lather.
13: Hand, I understand, but in that case, you have to go in order because you're not going to wash your ass first and then come back to your face, right? Like, you have to go down?
15: No, I'm an ass to face guy.
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19: Here's Sierra on musical influences.
20: My musical influences, I get inspired from people like Michael Jackson, Prince, Madonna, Janet, all these people. I feel like they've made so many big statements in the music industry and in music history. And if it wasn't for them, I don't think music would be the way that it is. And that's just my two cents. You know, of course, there are other many great artists, but those are just a few artists to name.
19: What did you guys do for your first date?
21: He asked me if I'd ever been to his church. He was like, it's casual. Want to come see it? And it was beautiful. It felt peaceful.
19: He's bringing Jesus to date one. Like, I ain't mad at that.
22: She's smart. She's
12: beautiful. She's got this career. She's confident. She's everything.
18: And that's a bad thing?
12: No, it's just, I'm not like her. Like, I work a regular job at a tire shop. I didn't finish college. I'm not, you know, like the guy someone like her dreams about.
18: She picked you. She went out with you. Doesn't that mean something?
12: And I didn't want her to wake up one day embarrassed by me. I thought it was better to disappear before it hurt more.
22: Nathan, I am not looking for perfect. I'm looking for real, and you are.
12: Oh, man. You're so out of my league. I didn't think I even deserved a shot.
22: Okay, you already have the shot, and you didn't even have to try that hard. You just had to be you.
12: Thank you.
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21: I'm just going to say it. Okay, he tips like someone who's never worked a day in service.
14: Ooh.
21: Like, aggressively poor tipping.
18: So, wait, hold on. Let me get this straight. You ghosted him over money?
21: No. It's not about the money. First date, we get a bill, $50 for dinner. And this man leaves 3 crumpled up singles on the table. $3. Yeah. And our server was amazing. And Matt just, like, didn't care. So then date 2, at that cute coffee place on Central.
18: Yeah.
21: The barista makes us these, like, gorgeous lattes with that little, like, leaf design and everything. And Matt grabs his drink and walks away like she's invisible.
26: Wait, what? Why am I tipping a coffee shop again? Like, they literally just push buttons on a machine.
21: And there it is. That's the attitude.

0: happy. We didn't just build this to get bigger. We built this to get better. John Thomas Jewelers. Visit our stunning new showroom on the second floor at 10501 Montgomery. 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

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Zodiac sign, it must be a Gemini moon, cause we about to go half. 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
3: Well, traffic right now, you've still got slowdowns, I-25 in both directions as you approach that construction zone. Watch your speed going through there. Westbound on I-40 near Carlisle, traffic starts to move slow. Those slowdowns last until Coors. Westbound Paseo between I-25 and the river, traffic continues to move slow. You've also got congestion westbound Alameda between Jefferson and Rio Grande. Also, as a reminder, just north of the city, northbound I-25 near Bernalillo, you've got a crash that's affecting multiple lanes. You will see backups in that area. Looks like you're going to want to get over to the left to get around that.
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10: Albuquerque weather. You can expect scattered showers and thunderstorms with breezy winds this evening. A low of 38 degrees in Santa Fe, 44 in Albuquerque. Wednesday afternoon, still going to be soggy in the early morning, 60.

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2: 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I just...